0: benches. Sport and Curaçao have made history with a first World Cup goal in their heavy 7-1 defeat to Germany. Captain and former Aston Villa midfielder Leandro Bacuna says they've done their country proud.
1: It's our first goal ever, you know, we qualified, first time ever. So I think the people will still be happy. They will cheer us on till the last game. No matter what we do, I think we are heroes. And yeah, we have to see where we can get some points to make them actually more happy than they are already.
0: Meanwhile, Japan grabbed a late equaliser in a 2-2 draw with the Netherlands. And Lewis Hamilton's cut Kimi Antonelli's lead in the Formula One driver's standings to 41 points after victory at the Barcelona-Catalunya Grand Prix. The seven-time champion hadn't previously won with Ferrari. That's the latest. I'm Bev Rimmer.
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I'm Michelle Monroe, and I popped in to let you know that all the great songs recorded by my dad, the late great singer Matt Monroe, can be heard here on Radio Way.

0: It wasn't fair that my little girl needed an organ transplant. And it wasn't fair that someone could be so generous when I hadn't even thought of joining the organ donor register until she became so ill.
1: If you'd be happy to receive an organ, it's only fair that you're ready to give one. Visit organdonation.nhs.uk to register.

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1: From the Sky News Centre at 2, Iran and the United States have reached a peace deal with an official signing due to take place in Switzerland on Friday. President Trump says it will bring peace and security to the region, while Tehran claims it forced the US to accept its terms. The Prime Minister is set to announce sweeping social media reforms later, including a ban. There are reports the UK could follow Australia in raising the minimum age for sites like TikTok, Snapchat and Instagram to 16. Here's Culture Secretary Lisa Nandy.
2: It does mean you change the presumption at a very early age to stop the situation where kids as young as 8, 9, 10, 11 are going on to social media sites because all of their friends are on them at an age when they're not emotionally equipped to be able to cope with it.
1: Switzerland's rejected a population cap after becoming the first country in the world to hold a referendum on the issue. 45% supported a figure of 10 million, compared to 55% who didn't. The former Armed Forces Minister says it's great news if his resignation leads to changes in defence funding. Al Khan's resigned last week in a row about military spending. The Defence Secretary John Healey also stepped down. Sport and Curaçao have played their first World Cup game ever, and the Netherlands drew with Japan. Joe Rawson reports from the United States.
3: It didn't come alive until the second half, but what a 45 minutes in Dallas, with Japan scoring an 88-minute equaliser to draw 2-2 with the Netherlands. Virgil van Dijk and Crescencio Somerville got the goals for the Dutch. Earlier, it was a historic moment for Curaçao, but a result that strengthens the argument for those that say the expanded World Cup will see too many disparities in the group stages. They lost 7-1 to Germany.
1: And England cricketer Ollie Robinson is ruled out of the second test against New Zealand due to an injury. The bowler felt soreness in his knee after a training session on Friday. He'll now miss the game at the Oval, which starts on Wednesday. That's the latest from the Sky News Centre. I'm Bev Rimmer.
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Hi, this is Dr. Ben Spencer, MP for Runnymede and Weybridge, saying congratulations to Radio Way for 60 years broadcasting to the listeners, patients and staff of Ashford, Woking and St. Peter's Hospital.

0: We've all had those moments we tell ourselves, it's just nothing.
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1: From the Sky News Centre at 3, Iran and the United States have reached a peace deal with an official signing due to take place in Switzerland on Friday. President Trump says it will bring peace and security to the whole region, while Tehran claims it forced the US to accept its terms. Our US correspondent Mark Stone says Mr. Trump's vow to reopen the Strait of Hormuz isn't quite the point.
2: All the other reasons that Trump went to war, like regime change, that was something at one point, like trying to prevent Iran from getting a nuclear weapon, the same regime is in power now that was in power before. So yes, this is positive, but it also looks like quite a significant mess.
1: It's thought Sir Keir Starmer will announce sweeping social media reforms later to protect under-16s online. A social media ban's expected to be announced at Downing Street following calls for change from parents. A new attempt to legalise assisted dying in England and Wales has been started. Proposed legislation ran out of time in the House of Lords earlier this year. Now Labour MP Lauren Edwards says she'll reintroduce it to the Commons. Labour's former deputy leader Roy Hattersley has died at the age of 93. Sir Keir Starmer's leading tributes, calling him a giant of the Labour movement. Sport and Curaçao have made history with a first World Cup goal in their heavy 7-1 defeat to Germany. Captain and former Aston Villa midfielder Leandro Bacuna says they've done their country proud.
3: It's our first goal ever, you know, we qualified, first time ever, so I think the people will still be happy. They will cheer us on till the last game. No matter what we do, I think we are heroes. And yeah, we have to see where we can get some points to make them actually more happy than they are already.
1: Japan grabbed a late equaliser in their 2-2 draw with the Netherlands, and the Ivory Coast beat Ecuador 1-0. And Lewis Hamilton cut Kimi Antonelli's lead in the Formula One driver's standings to 41 points after taking victory at the Barcelona Catalunya Grand Prix. The 7-time world champion hasn't previously won with Ferrari. George Russell was second, with title holder Lando Norris in third. That's the latest. I'm Bev Rimmer.
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0: still.
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1: It's Hospital Watch on Radio Way, keeping you up to date with the news from St Peter's, Ashford and Woking hospitals.
2: The Trust are very grateful to former patient Ian Clark, who is now volunteering to lead an arts and craft club in the Bradley unit. Ian is generously giving his time following his own stay and rehabilitation at the unit. Here's Ian's story. In March 2022, my life changed overnight. I was diagnosed with Guillain-Barré syndrome, GBS, a rare autoimmune disorder that attacks the peripheral nerves. Within a few days, I became paralysed from the neck down. I spent 6 weeks receiving acute treatment at Frimley Park Hospital before being moved to the Bradley unit at Woking, where I completed 12 weeks of intensive neurological rehabilitation. The progress I made was incredible. Through intensive therapy and lots of determination, I gradually regained strength and mobility. By the end of my rehabilitation, I was able to walk out of the Bradley unit with the support of a walking stick. During my 12-week stay, I had time to reflect on how I might one day give something back to the unit that had played such an important role in my recovery. I've always loved crafting and have seen how creative activities have a powerful impact during rehabilitation. So when the team invited me to run craft sessions, I was absolutely delighted. It's given me a meaningful way to support others on their own recovery journey. And the Bradley Unit team are looking forward to the next session, which will be run in the summer.
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0: Three little words. 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Make you feel as light as a feather, sweep you off your feet. Ready? Fancy a coffee?
1: Over half of us have felt lonely at some point. 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
1: From the Sky News Centre at 4, Donald Trump says the Strait of Hormuz will open again this week as a peace deal's been agreed with Iran. But Tehran's deputy foreign minister says any understanding between the two nations doesn't necessarily mean there's trust. The US says it will bring peace and security to the whole region, while Iran claims it forced the US to accept its terms. The Prime Minister is set to announce sweeping social media reforms later, including a ban. There are reports the UK could follow Australia in raising the minimum age for sites like Snapchat to 16. Here's Culture Secretary Lisa Nandy.
2: It does mean you change the presumption at a very early age to stop the situation where kids as young as 8, 9, 10, 11 are going on to social media sites because all of their friends are on them at an age when they're not emotionally equipped to be able to cope with it.
1: Switzerland has rejected a population cap after becoming the first country in the world to hold a referendum on the issue. 45% supported a figure of 10 million, compared to 55% who didn't. A new attempt to legalise assisted dying in England and Wales has been launched. Proposed legislation ran out of time in the House of Lords earlier this year. Sport and Curaçao have played their first World Cup game ever, while the Netherlands drew with Japan. Joe Rawson reports from the States.
3: It didn't come alive until the second half, but what a 45 minutes in Dallas, with Japan scoring an 88-minute equaliser to draw 2-2 with the Netherlands. Virgil van Dijk and Kriencio Somerville got the goals for the Dutch. Earlier, it was a historic moment for Curaçao, but a result that strengthens the argument for those that say the expanded World Cup will see too many disparities in the group stages. They lost 7-1 to Germany.
1: Meanwhile, the Ivory Coast beat Ecuador 1-0. And England cricketer Ollie Robinson's out of the second test against New Zealand due to injury. The bowler suffered a sore knee on Friday. That's the latest from the Sky News Centre. I'm Bev Rimmer.
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1: From the Sky News Centre at 5, Donald Trump says the Strait of Hormuz will open again later this week as a peace deal's been agreed with Iran. But Tehran's deputy foreign minister says any understanding between the two nations doesn't mean there's trust. Our US correspondent Mark Stone says the shipping lane that's vital for the world's oil supply isn't under President Trump's control.
2: He can't authorise it to be opened. It's not his authorisation. That's sort of Trumpian language that is frankly meaningless. This is a positive development, but it's full of pitfalls, it's full of jeopardy, and there are many different ways in which it could fall apart.
1: It's thought Sir Keir Starmer will announce sweeping social media reforms later to protect under-16s online. A social media ban's expected to be announced at Downing Street following calls for change from parents. But the Conservatives say it's shameful it's taken for the Prime Minister's job to be on the line for the government to U-turn on the issue. A new attempt to legalise assisted dying in England and Wales has begun. Proposed legislation ran out of time in the House of Lords earlier this year. The former Labour deputy leader Roy Hattersley has died aged 93. Sir Keir Starmer's leading tributes, calling him a giant of the Labour movement. Sport and Curaçao have made history with a first World Cup goal in their heavy 7-1 defeat to Germany. Captain and former Aston Villa midfielder Leandro Bacuna says they've done their country proud.
3: It's our first goal ever, you know, we qualified, first time ever, so I think the people will still be happy. They will cheer us on till the last game. No matter what we do, I think we are heroes. And yeah, we have to see where we can get some points to make them actually more happy than they are already.
1: Japan drew 2-2 with the Netherlands, while the Ivory Coast beat Ecuador 1-0. And Lewis Hamilton has cut Kimi Antonelli's lead in the Formula One driver's standings to 41 points after taking victory at the Barcelona Catalunya Grand Prix. It's the 7-time champion's first win for Ferrari. That's the latest. I'm Bev Rimmer.
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0: Drugs stay in your system longer than you think. So you could fail a police drug test days later.
1: Drug test positive.
0: Be banned from driving for a minimum of 12 months.
1: Come with me, please, sir.
0: And have a criminal record for years.
1: And turn to the side, please.
0: Which could cost you your job.
2: So sorry, I'm going to have to let you go.
0: Is risking your future really a road you want to go down? When you let drugs drive, you lose control of your life. Think. Don't put drugs in the driving seat.
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0: Remembering how to prepare for a road trip is as easy as spelling it. T is for top up, like fuel, oil, and screen wash. R is for rest, taking a break every 2 hours. I is for inspect, like your tire pressure and tread. P is for prepare, being prepared for any weather. T-R-I-P. Remember that, and you're ready for a safe trip.
1: Are we ready?
0: Yes, Mum.
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1: From the Sky News Centre at 6. The US and Iran say they've reached a deal to end their war. In a post on social media, President Trump says it will mean the Strait of Hormuz will reopen immediately and Tehran will never be allowed to have a nuclear weapon. Iran's Deputy Foreign Minister Kazim Gharibabadi spoke on state TV last night.
2: We have no trust whatsoever in the enemy. Our trust is in our military power, our diplomatic strength, and the support and unity of our own people. For that reason, implementation of this memorandum is extremely important.
1: The Prime Minister is expected to announce a ban on under-16s accessing social media this morning. Major platforms including TikTok and Snapchat are thought to be included. It's understood the ability to chat to strangers through gaming platforms like Roblox will also be stopped. Andy Burrows is from the charity the Molly Rose Foundation.
3: This is a hurried, panicked move. I can't see what could possibly have led to this decision being made at pace other than politics. If the Prime Minister has taken this decision for largely political reasons, he is gambling on children's safety.
1: A new attempt to legalise assisted dying in England and Wales has been launched. Labour MP Lauren Edwards says she'll reintroduce the bill to the Commons after it stalled through the House of Lords. Former Deputy Leader of the Labour Party, Lord Hattersley's, died at the age of 93. Sir Keir Starmer's described him as a giant of the Labour movement who never lost his belief in a more equal Britain. In sport, Lewis Hamilton has cut Kimi Antonelli's lead in the F1 driver's standings to 41 points after victory at the Barcelona Catalunya Grand Prix. It's the first time he's won for Ferrari. With football, Germany made a confident start to their World Cup campaign with a 7-1 thrashing of tournament debutants Curaçao in Group E. Sweden are off to a great start after beating Tunisia 5-1 in Group F. In the same group, Japan and the Netherlands drew 2-2. That's the latest. I'm Charlie Max.
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0: Which sound do you prefer? This one or this one? More and more children are getting measles. It's highly infectious and can be very serious. But the safest way to guard against it is with two doses of the MMR vaccine. It's never too late to protect your child. So for more details about how the MMR vaccine can stop this becoming this, contact your GP or visit nhs.uk/MMR.
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1: One ticket, please. Long and mercy, everybody's here. Hey, what's going on, man?
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1: From the Sky News Centre at 7. The US and Iran have announced they've agreed a deal to end the war. It's due to be signed off officially on Friday. In a post on social media, President Trump says it will mean the Strait of Hormuz will reopen immediately and Tehran will never be allowed to have a nuclear weapon. Middle East commentator Tara Kangalu thinks despite the announcement, some in Tehran don't want peace.
2: These are people who are extremely conservative, pro-regime, hardline in their ideology, and in some ways don't want engagement with the West. Right now, they need to contain this hardline faction that has been emboldened more than ever.
1: The Prime Minister is expected to announce a ban on social media for children under the age of 16 this morning. It's understood he'll stop young people from accessing major platforms like TikTok, Instagram, and Snapchat. But Andy Burrows from the Molly Rose Foundation believes the legislation is being rushed.
3: If and when this ban unravels, parents and children will ask, why was it that Keir Starmer chose not to do what the evidence said was necessary? And I fear that the Prime Minister's legacy will be that he has set back children's safety by years.
1: Russia has carried out huge strikes on Ukraine overnight, leaving at least 9 people dead. 70 missiles and over 600 drones were fired on Kyiv and Kharkiv. Ukrainian officials say more than 100,000 people are without power. A new bid to legalise assisted dying in England and Wales will return to Parliament. Proposed legislation failed to pass earlier this year, having run out of time in the House of Lords. Labour's former deputy leader Roy Hattersley has died. He was 93. Sir Keir Starmer's called him a giant of the Labour movement. And in sport, Germany have made a confident start to their World Cup campaign with a 7-1 thrashing of Curaçao in Group E. Sweden also after a great start, beating Tunisia 5-1 in Group F. In the same group, Japan twice came from behind to secure a 2-2 draw with the Netherlands. That's the latest. I'm Charlie Max.
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0: Edna next door is brilliant. 76 and she could knit for England. She can bake anything. And her knees work better than mine. These days, there's only one thing she's not so good at. Remembering to test her smoke alarms. So I pop round and do it. While Edna fixes the icing on me cakes. Again.
1: If you know an older person living on their own, please test their smoke alarms regularly. It could save their independence. And a lot more besides. Fire kills. You can prevent it.
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to all of you listening to Hospital Radio in Weybridge. And I feel it's only right to say how fantastic that Hospital Radio in Weybridge has been going for 60 years. I mean, it's an unbelievable time to spend. And I'm sure people who have come and gone through that hospital have been very, very grateful to have been uplifted in some way. So I wish all of you well, God bless, and maybe we'll meet somewhere soon.

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1: 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Whether through outstanding care, reassurance or a simple act of kindness, we want to hear about the people and teams who made a lasting impact. 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
1: From the Sky News Centre at 8. In the next few moments, Keir Starmer is expected to announce a ban on under-16s using social media. It's thought the Prime Minister will confirm sweeping reforms similar to those seen in Australia. Mariano Janin's daughter Mia took her own life after being bullied online. He says things need to change drastically as his world's been turned upside down.
2: We will deal with this forever. This is like a life sentence for a crime that we didn't commit. We've been victims, but we need to deal with this.
1: The US and Iran have announced a framework for peace. It aims to bring an end to all fighting, including in Lebanon, and will see a key shipping channel reopened. Donald Trump says let the oil flow, with prices falling since the announcement. The deal's due to be signed on Friday. Retired senior US diplomat Alan Eyre claims America didn't end up achieving its strategic objectives.
3: Yes, we sunk their navy. Yes, we blew up their air force, but Iran's nuclear program still exists. It's going to be able to reconstitute its missiles. It's going to be able to close the Strait of Hormuz anytime it wishes to in the future. So there are no real winners in this war.
1: Meanwhile, oil prices have fallen in reaction to the news, and stock markets in Asia and Europe have surged. A bill to legalise assisted dying in England and Wales will be brought back to Parliament. A previous attempt was held up in the House of Lords, despite having the support of the majority of MPs. Russia's carried out huge strikes on Ukraine overnight, leaving at least 9 people dead. 70 missiles and over 600 drones were fired on Kyiv and Kharkiv. Ukrainian officials say more than 100,000 people are without power. Germany and Sweden have made impressive starts to their World Cup campaigns. The Germans beat Curaçao 7-1, while Sweden were 5-1 victors over Tunisia. Japan and the Netherlands played out a 2-2 draw. Later, Spain face Cape Verde, Uruguay meets Saudi Arabia, and Belgium take on Egypt. That's the latest. I'm Charlie Max.
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0: Now, this is Andy Brown out and about, and I'm at Avery's Chertsey Parklands care home to discover a remarkable childhood story from World War II. I'm here with Lisa, one of the residents here at the care home. Welcome to Radio Wave, Lisa.
1: Thank you.
0: Now, you were born in Czechoslovakia, so what was family life like there?
1: I had a lot of family there when we were very close, and I was always happy in my life.
0: And what happened in 1938 changed, didn't it? Your father, Hans, contacted your mother, Ella, while you were on holiday and told you not to return home. Now, you were only three at the time, but do you remember what was happening?
1: Yes, I do. We were in a place where we used to go because we were rich, and there was a place called Zazava, and we used to go there in the winter for skiing, and then in the summer there was a lake and we used to go swimming. And we were there when war broke out, and we were told by my father not to come back because we belonged to the Sudetenland, which Chamberlain gave to Hitler because he thought Hitler said he wouldn't go any further once he was given the Sudetenland. But of course, that was all lies.
0: Now, you moved to Hungary, to Prague, and you moved between various safe houses. But then your father came across Nicholas Winton, who was organising Jewish children to be evacuated from Czechoslovakia. And you were accepted on the third Kinder train on the 14th of May, 1939, with your brother Hugo. Now, do you remember that journey?
1: Yes, I do, because I remember being hungry and being on the train, and I remember sitting on a lady's knee, and she played nursery rhymes to me to keep me happy.
0: So how long was the journey? Can you remember?
1: 2 days, yes.
0: It was 2 days?
1: And one night, yes.
0: And were you able to bring anything with you?
1: One suitcase, and we put clothes in there so that I didn't have any new clothes till I was 11.
0: So you had your suitcase and you arrived in England. Where did you arrive?
1: Liverpool Street Station.
0: And what happened then?
1: And then I was sent up to Manchester to stay with a Jewish family. But I cried so much because I could only speak Czech and they only spoke English.
0: What happened to your brother?
1: He was sent to a boarding school where he was also... Later it transcribed that he was very, very unhappy because, again, he could only speak Czech.
0: But then in 1939, your parents managed to secure a visa and escaped, and you all got reunited in Stoke-on-Trent. Now, I can't imagine what that reunion was like, but you, your brother, your mother and father met again. What do you remember about that day?
1: I think it was the happiest day of my life, being together with my parents again. And then they set up a children's home for eight other Czech children. I think it was eight, who came to England without their parents.
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1: From the Sky News Centre at 9. The Prime Minister has announced children under the age of 16 will be banned from accessing platforms like TikTok, Snapchat and Instagram.
2: Social media is making children unhappy. It's making it easier for bullies to harass and abuse them, exposing them to content that is dangerous. A technology that intrudes into every corner of a life, almost impossible to escape.
1: Features which allow kids to chat to strangers on gaming platforms like Roblox will also be stopped. Sir Keir Starmer says it'll come into force early next year. The US and Iran have agreed on the framework of a deal to end the war. The agreement is due to be signed in Switzerland on Friday. The Strait of Hormuz will reopen with a message from Donald Trump, "Ships of the world, start your engines." But Andy Lippo, president of Lippo Oil Associates, suggests the benefits won't be immediate.
3: It's going to take several days and weeks to restore vessel traffic through the strait. We've got a traffic jam of vessels that want to leave the Persian Gulf, and we've got a traffic jam of vessels that want to enter the Persian Gulf.
1: Well, the price of oil has fallen by over 4% in response to the announcement. Stock markets around the world have also surged, with the Nikkei in Japan up 5%. At least 9 people have died in a wave of Russian strikes on Ukraine overnight. Officials claim 4 were killed in attacks on Kyiv, while 5 rescue workers died trying to put out a fire in Kharkiv. The assisted dying bill in England and Wales is returning to Parliament. A fresh attempt to legalise the practice will be introduced by Labour MP Lauren Edwards in the coming days. In the World Cup, Germany thrashed Curaçao 7-1 in Group E last night. Sweden beat Tunisia 5-1 in Group F, while in the same group, Japan drew 2-2 with the Netherlands. Later, Spain will face Cape Verde, while Uruguay meets Saudi Arabia, and Belgium take on Egypt. That's the latest. I'm Charlie Max.
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Got a song request or shout out? 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

public bus between St. Peter's and Ashford hospitals saves approximately 40,000 carbon miles per year, caused by the previous staff hopper bus.

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0: Time to turn the spotlight on the Bradley unit with me, Andy Brown. And I'm joined here by Claire. Hello, Claire.
1: Hello.
0: Now, Claire, what is your role down here at the unit?
1: So I'm a neurophysiotherapist.
0: Now, that is quite a mouthful. So what does that actually mean to the listeners?
1: So physiotherapist, so help people get their movement back. And then the neuro part is our ward that we work on. So we're the Bradley unit and everyone here has got neurological conditions. So stroke, brain injuries, spinal cord injuries.
0: So the patients that come here are referred from other hospitals, and then you have the task of getting them fit and able to walk?
1: Yeah, that is correct. And some of our patients come over from Aspen Ward, so over at St Peter's Hospital, but they can also come over from other hospitals as well.
0: Okay. And so you go through with them a series of exercises to get them fit. What type of exercises would that be?
1: Yeah, so the gentleman that I just had this morning, he had a stroke, so he's got difficulties moving his left arm and his left leg, which then affects his walking. So we've done some squats, some sit to stands, we've done some step ups, learning to do the stairs again, learning to walk without the stick again, but my support to help with his balance. And then we've done some arm exercises, so trying to get his arm to learn how to reach again, to pick up objects, lots and lots of practice and repetition.
0: Now, when you describe those, it sounds like you're putting them really through it, but I'm sure these are gentle exercises, aren't they?
1: They can be. It depends on what you need. So gentle is good, but then we can go a little bit more and test the bodies as people just get used to things and their brain starts to recover.
0: If you wish to hear the full interview or more conversations with others from the Bradley unit, go to our Listen Again page on our website, radioway.org, or why not download for free the Radio Way app from your app store and hear more of our interviews there. We'll be right back.

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1: From the Sky News Centre at 10. The Prime Minister says he wants to give kids their childhoods back as he confirms a ban on social media for all under 16s.
2: I feel for this generation. I think back to my own childhood. And yes, the early 1970s weren't always picnic. But we didn't have to deal with anything like this. A technology that intrudes into every corner of a life.
1: Young people won't be able to have accounts on TikTok, YouTube, Snapchat or Instagram, although WhatsApp isn't on the list. There'll also be restrictions on communication from strangers on gaming sites. Sir Keir Starmer says the measures will come into force next spring. The US and Iran say they've reached a framework for peace, which would see an end to the war in the Middle East. In a post on social media, President Trump says it will mean the Strait of Hormuz will reopen immediately, and Tehran will never be allowed to have a nuclear weapon. Iran's Deputy Foreign Minister, Kazim Gharibabadi, spoke on state TV last night.
3: We have no trust whatsoever in the enemy. Our trust is in our military power, our diplomatic strength, and the support and unity of our own people. For that reason, implementation of this memorandum is extremely important.
1: The agreement is due to be signed off officially in Switzerland on Friday. The price of oil has fallen by 4% in response to the announcement, while stock markets around the world have also surged, with the Nikkei in Japan up 5%. The assisted dying bill in England and Wales is returning to Parliament. A fresh attempt to legalise the practice will be introduced by Labour MP Lauren Edwards in the coming days. In sports, Iran have arrived in Los Angeles ahead of their opening World Cup game against New Zealand tomorrow. The country's side flew in on a chartered flight from their base in Tijuana in Mexico. And the average price of a home has fallen by just over £2,000 this month, according to Rightmove. The drop of 0.6% is the biggest June reduction for 14 years. That's the latest. I'm Charlie Max.
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5: Good morning, everybody. Hope this Monday morning finds you, if not well, then hopefully on the road to recovery. And I'm here to distract you for the next couple of hours with requests, tunes and a little bit of banter along the way. This is a request that I played on Friday, actually, for a lovely lady called Deborah. She was a guest with us in Maple Ward last week and hopefully listening in from home. So good morning, Deborah. Hope your recovery is continuing well.

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0: It's a little bit cloudy outside, but it's dry, and there will be sunny spells. Although this afternoon we may see the odd shower. These will clear, though, later, with some sunshine for us all. High today of 23 degrees and a low of 13 tonight. Sunset will be at 20 past 9 today.
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0: Now, on Saturday, my a cappella group, Academics, performed in the Thameside Brewery in Staines. We had a great night. This was one of our tracks.

Good morning to Keshni, who's got in touch. She's asked for a request. Good morning to my father-in-law, who I think might be tuning in, and Pauline. So good morning, Michael and Pauline. Hope you have a lovely day. Hope you're enjoying your

0: Also, if you'd like to get in touch with me this morning, studio@radioway.org is the email address. Alternatively, put this following number into your contacts, 01932 87 44 33. And if you have WhatsApp, you can send us a WhatsApp text message or a voice note. Love those. So that's 01932 87 44 33. I'd love to hear from you. So Keshni, I've found your track, but before that, Grace got in before you this morning. She has asked for a track. Grace is from the radiology admin department, and she would like me to play this Proclaimers track for her this morning, actually for the whole of the radiology department. And she says she hopes that you have a lovely day.
1: I'm going to be the man who wakes up next to you.
2: Yeah, no.
1: When I go out. Well, I know I'm going to be.
0: Didn't realise it was this version.

0: So that was being played especially for Grace and everyone in Radiology Admin this morning. Hope your day's going well. Hi, this is Anita Raynell with some very exciting news. Radio Way now has its very own app. Woo-hoo! 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
4: Until Chris gets here at 12 for his show, which is called Audio Feedback, and that's for 3 hours every Monday. Now, Keshni has been in touch, and she is our friend from the Research and Development Department in Chertsey House here at St. Peter's Hospital. And she's asked for this track. She said, I hope it's not too much of a rave-type song. Thanks for the warning. Sounds good so far. She says, we have Sarah, Anna and Abby in the office this morning, so huge shout out to you all. Sending you lots and lots of love. Do pop over and see me. You know how I love your little visit.

0: That was being played especially for Keshni. Hope you enjoyed that and sort of got you going.
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0: So this is the time of the day where I celebrate birthdays with you. If it is your birthday today, huge happy birthday from all of us here at Radio Way. A very good friend of mine, Natalie, is celebrating her birthday. She's my ex-colleague from United Airlines, where I used to work. So happy birthday to you, Natalie. Hope you're able to tune in. If not, doesn't matter. Happy birthday anyway. And let's see who you're sharing your birthday with, shall we? Well, you've got four on my list today. I've got Harry Nilsson, singer and songwriter. I've got Mervyn, known as Muff Winwood, songwriter and bass player with Spencer Davis Group. I've got Gary Lightbody with Snow Patrol and Nadine Coyle, singer with Girls Aloud. So let's let Stevie have the final word.

0: Nilsson, what do you think? Shall we have a bit of Harry Nilsson? Harry Nilsson died in 1994. He's born in Brooklyn. And you may not recognise this version, but it was his original song called Everybody's Talking. And you can sit there and think about who recorded this a bit later.
1: Everybody's talking.
0: You can always write in and I'll tell me who it is.
1: I don't hear words saying, only the echo.
0: And the prize will be you can have your own song request played for you.

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1: Have you worked out who it was that recorded that a little bit later? Does this one sound familiar?

Tina, do you know who that is? Well, it's The Beautiful South recorded that. They recorded that in 1994 on their album Carry On Up The Charts. Just thought you might like to know that. But Harry Nilsson released that in 1968 on his album called Aerial Ballet. There we go, you learn it all here, don't you? I've got a track from the Spencer Davis Group next, and that is called Gimme Some Loving.

0: Anita Rennell, delivering your brunchtime breakfast.
1: It is 24 minutes past 10, and my birthday list continues with Gary Lightbody. And here he is, playing with Snow Patrol. He's 50 today. Big one, born in Bangor in County Down in Northern Ireland.

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1: Nominations are now open for three special public categories within the Trust's annual Ashford and St Peter's Hospitals Staff Achievement Awards. 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Whether through outstanding care, reassurance or a simple act of kindness, we want to hear about the people and teams who made a lasting impact. To make a nomination, go to the Trust website, asphnhs.uk, and click on the panel on the front page. Then pick an award category and complete a short online form. The nominations close at midnight on Friday the 26th of June, so get nominating now. And all nominees will receive a certificate of recognition, and three finalists from each category will attend the Staff Achievement Awards ceremony, which takes place in October. Finally, thank you for helping the Trust to celebrate the people who make the organisation a compassionate, caring and supportive place for patients, family, visitors and staff.
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2: It is 10:31. Yes, if you want that website address, it's asph.nhs.uk. So just find it on that webpage and you can navigate your way through that. So do get involved if you want to thank somebody for some particular care that you've received while you're here at Ashford or St Peter's or even at Woking Community Hospital. Big shout out to our friends in the diagnostic unit over in Woking. Special shout out to Ian and to Matt this morning and to Angie and Warren, who are over in outpatients as well as our friends in physiotherapy. This is being played because it's Nadine Coyle's 41st birthday today. Born in Derry in Northern Ireland, and she's a singer with Girls Aloud.

It is 26 minutes to 11, and that was the end of my birthday celebrities this morning. Florence Nightingale, by the way, she opened a school for nurses at St Thomas's Hospital in London on this day in 1860. And on this day in 1998, Britain introduced the £2 coin. Remember those things? Those round things that we used to carry around with us? Yeah, apparently 13% of consumers still prefer to pay in cash for daily purchases, just 13%. 42% use contactless cards. 30% use the phone for payments. And for the first time, cash transactions recently accounted for fewer than 10% of all payments. I'm not surprised. I literally never take my purse anywhere with me anymore. How about you? What do you think about all of this? Have you been watching the World Cup? Even my daughter, who hates football, started watching it, and we're filling in one of those free charts that you get through the letterbox. I don't know where she picked it up from. I think it was delivered with the post. Anyway, it's got a whole chart that you can track the World Cup and how everybody's doing. And we're going to have a sweepstake in our house

My son stayed up all night, I think, on Saturday to watch the two separate games. One was this, I was going to say Scotland, but it wasn't, was it?

Just had a text from my daughter. She's just come out of her final GCSE. She did physics this morning. She is ecstatic. So big shout out to anybody who's got children taking exams at the moment. And if today is the last one, oh, congratulations. And this track is being played for you. It's called What a Feeling.

Oh, my goodness. My phone is going off the hook. The family is just going nuts about Imogen just finishing her final GCSE. My sister is a music teacher at a grammar school in Kent, and she's just said she's surrounded by Year 11s who have all just finished their exams, and it's all very exciting there. So I can just imagine. Yes, she says, I'm surrounded by celebrating Year 11's going into the longest summer holiday they'll ever have. That's wonderful. I'm loving that. I'm trying to think of a suitable song that can follow what a feeling, but I can't think of one at the moment. I'm just going to play this next track, which is for a chap called Keith, who is, well, he was last week in Maple Ward. Hopefully he's been discharged by now, but if you're still there, Keith, a big shout out to you. Sending you lots of love from Radio 1.

0: and tunes with Anita Rennell.
1: I thought this track would do in terms of final exams. Another one bites the dust. No? You see what I did there?

0: Well, would you believe it? The phone was ringing when I was starting that track, and then I realised my daughter's outside the studio. Good morning, Imogen.
1: Oh, good morning.
0: Good morning. You've just finished your final GCSE. How does it feel?
1: I'm very happy. I'm slightly concerned with what I'm going to do with all this time I have, but I'm very, very excited. It just feels like a huge weight has been lifted off my chest that I don't have to revise anymore.
0: Yeah, I think you speak for the whole nation, actually, and anybody who's gone through the GCSE pain, they're with you, and you're speaking for all of your friends who have just finished as well. So what was the atmosphere like at school?
1: Well, obviously, a lot of people still have further maths and Spanish, so it's not everyone's last exam, but the majority of us had just finished. And I think towards the end of the exam, everyone was just so ready to leave, and we were all just watching the clock just go down. And when we all came out, everyone was just jumping for joy. It was very, very exciting.
0: Now, you've got a particular favourite artist, haven't you, that you've been asking me to play? Can you announce this next song? Because it's only just come out, hasn't it?
1: Okay, so my favourite artist is Olivia Rodrigo. She just came out with her new album, You Seem So Sad For A Girl So In Love. I think it's something like that. but yeah, this song is called Stupid Song.
0: Okay, let's play it. And Charlotte, your request is coming up next.

0: Brunchtime Breakfast on Radio Way. Radio
1: Way. That's a really good track, isn't it? Do you like that one, Emmy?
2: Oh, obviously. Yeah. Sorry, I'm just eating my pretzels.
1: Yes, you are.
2: My stomach was grumbling that whole exam.
1: Yeah, it's probably just as well you have a snack, because we don't want grumbling on the airwaves. It might put people off their lunch, which is going to be coming along very, very soon. Now, I've got a track here for Charlotte, who has called in or written in on a studio at radioway.org email address, and she has asked for Stars by Duncan Lawrence. So, good morning to you, Charlotte, and everybody on Cherry Ward this morning.
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letter that was being played especially for Charlotte, who has got in touch from Cherry Ward. 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Studio@radioway.org is our email address. 01932 87 44 33 is the number to call, or you can put it into your contacts and you can send us a WhatsApp or voice note. Now, this is going to take us up to the news, and this is being played for Emma. Now, Thomas got in touch a few times over the weekend and he wanted to play a song for you, and he wants to wish you all the very best and hope you feel better soon. So I thought I'd take us up to the news with this track for you, Emma. I take one look at you, you're taking me.

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1: From the Sky News Centre at 11. Sir Keir Starmer's announced under-16s will be banned from social media platforms, including Snapchat, YouTube and TikTok, saying it'll make our children happier. The Prime Minister's announced plans to introduce the measures by next spring. Messaging apps will be exempt, but there will be restrictions on gaming platforms like Roblox. The Tories have welcomed it. Shadow Education Secretary Laura Trott believes children are crying out for a ban.
2: It's just the pressure for them every single day to reply to those messages, to look at those streaks, to do stuff that they don't want to do in order to get likes and clicks. It's just wrong, and this is going to change things for them, and that is a very positive thing.
1: The NSPCC has called it a win for children and parents. An outline for a peace agreement has been reached between the US and Iran. President Trump says it includes an immediate reopening of the Strait of Hormuz shipping lane. It's expected to be officially signed on Friday. Sir Keir Starmer has welcomed the news and has congratulated the president.
3: This is a hugely significant moment. We have long called for de-escalation, and it is vital that all parties seize this opportunity.
1: Oil prices have fallen sharply following the news, while the Israeli government says it won't withdraw its troops from Lebanon and they will remain there indefinitely despite the agreement. Israel's war with Hezbollah in the country has been a sticking point in negotiations between Washington and Tehran. At least 9 people have been killed in Russian strikes on Ukraine. Over 600 drones were used in an overnight wave of attacks targeting Kyiv and Kharkiv. MPs will have another chance to legalise assisted dying in England and Wales. The previous bill was blocked by the House of Lords, but it will now be reintroduced by another backbench MP. And Real Madrid have completed the signing of Chelsea defender Marc Cucurella. The 27-year-old makes the move in a deal that could rise to almost £52 million. That's the latest. I'm Charlie Maggs.
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4: Oh, okay. It's now time for the weather. So, today we have a dry start with sunny spells, although this afternoon we may see the odd shower. These will then clear later with some sunshine for all. High today will be 23 degrees, low will be 13 degrees, and sunset will be at 9:20. For the week ahead, it will be warmer on Tuesday with sunny spells and areas of variable cloud through the day, and it should remain dry. Areas of cloud to start on Wednesday, bringing a small chance of a shower. However, it should turn increasingly dry and sunny later on. Potentially very warm for some on Thursday with areas of cloud to start, but these clearing to leave sunshine for all later. The highs will be maximum temperatures of 25 to 27 and down to 13 to 15 degrees overnight.
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1: It is 12 minutes past 11. I hope you had a chance to unwind, take stock. Maybe it's been a bit of a hectic Monday morning for you, but that gave you a chance to have a moment for yourself. And meanwhile, I've been looking through my emails and Lydia and Lena have been in touch and they want a track played by the Moon Loungers, which is a cover of a Queen track that you are very, very familiar with. But before I play it, I just want to let you know what you were listening to. So on the hour, we had Dolly Parton and Linda Ronstadt and Emmylou Harris singing a lovely trio called To Know Him Is To Love Him, followed by John Denver's Annie's Song. Now, that was a request on Friday from Lisa, so I'm playing that again for you, Lisa, in case you're listening. And then we followed that with Crystal Gayle's Don't It Make My Brown Eyes Blue. I thought they went rather nicely together, and hopefully you were able to enjoy them. So this track, Lydia and Lena, especially for you. I hope you have a good week. I hope the weather improves for you and that you start to feel better.

0: Oh, that stopped a bit sooner than I was expecting it to.
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0: I was kind of waiting for the of the world, and it didn't happen. Now, this track is being played for Albina. You are a student nurse and you are in Cherry. You were in Bay 2 when I spoke to you, but I don't know whether you've moved since then. But enjoy Shakira whenever, whenever. Wherever, whenever, wherever. I can't say it.

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0: Now, on Friday, I played you a track from Frank Wilson, and it was this one. But this one I have played is the Bruce Springsteen version, if I could say it. Now, this has been played for Martin, who was in Bay 4 in Cherry last week. Hopefully you're discharged by now, but this is the other version.

0: Now, I just challenged Keshni to send me a voice note, and she sent me a text message back going, courage loading.
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0: You can do it. Come on, it's not that hard. I know you've got it in you. Because there ain't no mountain high enough. Now, happy birthday to my lovely friend, or rather Imogen's lovely friend, but she's a good friend of ours as well. She's part of the family, really. Kayla, sweet 16 today. Hope you're having a lovely day.

0: you're having a wonderful day. Now, it is 28 minutes past 11, and I thought I'd have a little look at the newspaper headlines, because The Guardian says that Sir Keir Starmer's plan for social media restrictions is far tougher than previously briefed. The paper says the decision to opt for stricter measures is likely to draw criticism from some MPs and campaigners. And then meanwhile, in the Daily Mail, it says that Sir Keir had previously opposed a crackdown on the apps and calls the ban yet another U-turn. The Daily Express, meanwhile, quotes the Conservatives, who say it's shameful it has taken the Prime Minister's job to be on the line for him to act. And in its editorial, the Daily Mail calls the ban a win for parents. So I thought I would speak to an actual 16-year-old. Because I've got one here in the studio. Hiya! So, what do you think about this crackdown? You are already 16. You were 16 last September. So you're sitting there smugly thinking to yourself, ha, I got away with it. What do you think?
1: Well, to be honest with you, I think 16 is a bit of a stretch. Like, I think it should probably be about 13 or 14, because I was just saying that in year 10, you're like 15, and some people turn 16 at the beginning of year 11. Like, you're doing your GCSEs. Yeah, I guess social media is not great, but also people use like Snapchat to communicate with your friends. Like, what are you going to do? Use WhatsApp? Like, we're not all old ladies. Like, no, but realistically, I just think that it shouldn't be that high of an age, especially because some people turn 16 just before they go off to college. Like, some of my friends are like quite late babies, so they won't be turning 16 for a little while. And we're all going to college next year, so just getting social media now is kind of crazy. But yeah, I mean, if they want to do that, then it doesn't affect me. But
0: it's going to be interesting how they roll it out, isn't it? Because of course there's going to be children who are already using social media, and how do they now police that, and where's the cutoff point? Because kind of like the horse has already bolted in many ways.
1: A lot of people also make up their ages on social media. I'm not going to lie, I first did that when I had to get an account.
0: Good, thank you for being so honest, Imogen.
1: It's not just me, trust, everyone does it.
0: Well, yes, it's true, it is very true.
1: People will get around it somehow.
0: Well, that's what they're saying. So that's what I'm interested to see, what the detail of the bill means, that, and how they're going to enforce it. Should be interesting. Yeah, well, thanks for your take on that, Imogen. It's always very refreshing to get an actual 16-year-old's take on these things. So I hope you found that interesting, everybody. Meanwhile, Gladys Knight and the Pips.

0: Well, it is 26 minutes to 12, and at 12 o'clock you're going to be entertained for the next 3 hours by the lovely Chris Hussey, who comes every Monday and Friday, just like me. But he does a three-hour shift, whereas I'm just a bit of a lightweight, just doing two. And then he's followed by Music Box until 7:30, when Helen's Classical Storytime will take place. And that is a half an hour of short stories interspersed with music that are suitable for the story. And then at 8 o'clock until 10 o'clock this evening, you've got Ronan McLean. He is going to be taking you back to the 60s or 70s and moving through into modern days. And so he says, with a few songs from each decade, six decades of great music and some quick quiz questions to keep you thinking. And he says, rewind for 2 hours every Monday evening with him, Ronan McLean. And I've got, I'll tell you what, I've done the wrong thing with my buttons here. There we go.
1: Anita Rayner.
0: And I have a request from Sonia, who has written in. She sent me a WhatsApp. She sent me an aptly titled song request. Manic Monday, of course. When aren't Monday's manic?

0: So I'm delighted to be joined by my daughter in the studio this morning. She's just finished her final GCSE. She did her physics paper this morning, so she trotted on down to the studio here to keep me company. Well, actually, she just wants a lift home, to be honest. She can't be bothered to wait for the bus. That's the real truth, isn't it, Imogen?
1: Yep.
0: So what have you got lined up for the rest of the week?
1: Well, to be honest, it's just going to be a lot of denial that I have actually finished my exam, so I'm going to be like... I just don't know. I'm going to be kind of sitting there thinking, I'm not even going to feel guilty about not revising, because obviously when I'm watching TV, I'm like, I probably should be revising right now, but I won't have that anymore. And obviously I'm going to be doing a big, big clear out. I feel like everyone will be doing that, both my bedroom, my desk, my little work area. And then obviously I have prom on Friday, so it will just be prom prep, doing summer shopping, my nails, all that stuff. So it'll be very fun.
0: I'm sure it will be, yes. And approximately how many hours do you think it's going to take you to get ready on Friday?
1: Okay, well, I'm going to give myself about 3 hours, maybe four.
0: I thought you were going to say 3 days then.
1: No.
0: Oh, the title of this track is called Man I Need by Olivia Dean. And he's just arrived. Chris has arrived in the studio.

I do love it when you get in touch with us. It's so nice to hear from you. Christoph, who's contacted me from the radiology department and the radiology reception, I should say. You've been busy this morning because also we heard from Charlotte, didn't we, earlier? That was from Sherry Ward. Grace from the radiology admin department. So Christoph is from the radiology reception. I'll get it all right in a minute. And he's asked for this track. There you go. I'll have a little chat with Chris once he's got himself settled in a minute.

0: who are in the research and development unit in Chertsey House. Also, big shout out to Charlotte, who's in Cherry Ward. And, of course, Sonia and Lydia and Lena. Also, Christoph from Radiology Reception, who that track was being played for. And then my lovely daughter, Immy, and her best friend, Kayla, whose birthday it is today. Now, do we have Chris in the house? Is he there? Good morning.
1: Hello.
0: Good morning. How are you?
1: Not too bad.
0: Well, that's very good to hear.
1: Yeah.
0: Excellent. Tell me about your weekend.
1: Well, it was all right, actually.
0: Yeah?
1: Went down the coast, did the Baywatch run, and didn't even put my shorts on because it was a bit windy as well. And then I had an ice cream where they dipped the ice cream in chocolate.
0: Oh,
1: oh,
0: wow.
1: That
0: sounds delicious.
1: That was amazing, it was.
0: Oh.
1: Yeah.
0: And that does sound lovely.
1: It
0: so what, they just, like, is it on a cone and then they scoop an ice cream on and then they stick the whole thing in some melted chocolate and it just freezes on it?
1: Yeah, that's it.
0: Oh, that sounds good.
1: Yeah, but...
0: So you get an instant choc ice, basically.
1: I had a trouble, though, because it was very sunny. Kept on melting and by the end of it...
0: ice cream does that.
1: Yeah. I didn't have anything left.
0: Oh, well, yeah. I'm sure you just enjoyed it anyway.
1: It was good, yeah.
0: Yeah. Well, my microphone's making a funny noise. I do apologise if it's bothering
1: anyone.
0: Got a
1: hammer there. Awesome.
0: Well, I better not to use it while I'm speaking. I'm just going to make sure I don't touch it.
1: Yeah.
0: It's doing some funny things. But yeah, no, so you've got a busy show lined up, have you?
1: I have. We got the... I hope you haven't paid it, because...
0: Oh, go on then. The new one from...
1: Backstreet Boys.
0: Oh, Backstreet Boys.
1: Yeah.
0: No. Nothing from the Backstreet Boys from me today.
1: Yeah.
0: Although there is time, I might find it.
1: I
0: could spoil the surprise.
1: I was thinking of playing the Shakira new one, but I think that's the World Cup song, isn't it?
0: Well, I have played the Shakira old World Cup song,
1: right.
0: The Waka Waka one.
1: Yeah.
0: I've also played Wherever Whenever, so Shakira's doing well out of me this morning.
1: That's good.
0: I'm not quite sure about the new one. I mean, there is a World Cup song, which I played on Friday by, who was it? I did write it down, hang on. It was by Lisa, Anita and Rima.
1: Oh, right.
0: And it's called Goals.
1: Yeah.
0: I think it's the official FIFA World Cup song.
1: Oh.
0: So. Yeah, I could play that one again.
1: Interesting.
0: Yeah.
1: How was your concert?
0: Oh, it was really, really good.
1: Did Simon Cowell turn up?
0: No. No, he didn't. No, it was a good evening. So we did Friday, we did Choir Blast in Godalming. So it was this an outdoor choir festival, and Friday was just the main stage.
1: Yeah.
0: And it was very slick, very good. The organisation was excellent. And a lot of people there, so enjoying that. So we did a half an hour set there. And then Saturday night, we were at the Thameside Brewery in Staines, and that was great fun. Really, really nice. Lovely people there.
1: Yeah.
0: Really nice. They looked after us very well. And nice facilities. Lots of people turning up.
1: Did you get any samples?
0: Well, they obviously sell the beer.
1: Yeah.
0: They do give all of the artists a free drink, actually. So if I was a beer drinker, then I would have had some.
1: Yeah.
0: But, I just don't like beer.
1: That's
0: Does
1: strange.
0: That make me weird?
1: Well, I'm not saying a thing, but...
0: That's more for everybody else. That's what
1: yeah,
0: I think.
1: That's true.
0: I am partial to white wine, though.
1: Yeah.
0: So that is my downfall.
1: No, I've never had a glass of wine at all.
0: You've never had a glass of wine? Oh, well.
1: Or a glass of coffee either.
0: You don't drink coffee?
1: Or tea.
0: Not tea either?
1: No.
0: Okay, well, I don't drink coffee, but I do drink tea. I've now switched to decaf.
1: Right.
0: Just because I think it's better for me and I don't get such headaches.
1: Yeah.
0: But, yeah. Oh, wow. No no wine and no tea and no coffee. Well, your body is a temple then, clearly.
1: Well, it is, I think. The listeners do.
0: Did you want to say hello to Imogen? She's right here.
1: Hello, Imogen.
2: Hiya. Sorry, I can't hear anyone. I don't have headphones.
0: Oh, yeah, of course. Yeah, I forgot she hasn't got headphones on. Can you not hear him speaking now?
2: No.
1: No.
0: Oh, okay.
1: Okay. Haven't missed much.
0: Let me just put the headphones on. Hang on, you can have a chat with her. Hang on.
2: Have my headphones. Okay.
0: All right, go on, off you go. I'm now flying solo.
1: So,
0: off you go.
1: What's down with the kids lately?
2: Well, I mean, I just finished my GCSEs this morning, so that's quite exciting.
1: That's good.
2: Yeah. So it's now just like a 3-month summer for me now.
1: Wow.
2: I know, very exciting.
1: And the weather's going to be nice, isn't it?
2: Yeah.
1: As well.
2: Yeah, I'm really looking forward to it. We've got lots of holidays planned up, which is really good.
1: Yeah.
2: So
0: there might be some Fridays and Mondays I might not be around for, just a heads up.

0: up for you.
1: Really?
0: Might need to do some recording.
1: I don't know. But, just can't get the staff.
2: Yeah. Say goodbye, Chris. Wish him a good show.
1: What's your favourite artist in music then?
3: Definitely Olivia Rodrigo.
1: Ah, yeah.
3: Love her new album she just released. It's really good.
1: I think I've heard some of her music.
3: Yeah.
1: I'm sure I have. Yeah. Oh, that's interesting. That's great.
3: Well, have a good show.
1: Well, I'll try to. Anita just, goes after our show. So,
0: Well, have a wonderful show, Chris. And I thought we'd get Morecambe and Wise to bring in a little bit of sunshine into the studio. What do you think?
1: Happiness. No, that's Ken Dodd, isn't it?
0: Yeah, no, that's Happiness, Ken Dodd. I did that on Friday, didn't I? We got a little bit of Morecambe and Wise for you.
1: That's good.
0: Just to get us all in the mood for that sunshine that must be around the corner. Have a great show, Chris.

That's going to lift anybody's spirits, isn't it? Because it's such a joyful song. Now then, we've got just 5 minutes to go. So how about we have some House Martins?

So I will be back on Friday to join you and hopefully keep you company for a couple of hours, 10 till 12 every Friday. And I will also be collecting requests on Thursday, so I'll be coming to Cherry, Maple, Oak and Ash Ward, as well as popping over to the Woking Community Hospital and checking those speakers in the diagnostic unit. This is going to take us to the news.

0: So thanks so much for your company again today. I'm not going to leave you in the capable hands of the lovely Chris Hussey. So have a great week. And I hope all of your procedures and treatment goes well this week and you end up feeling a lot better. And you can be discharged and get home to your families again. So see you Friday.
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2: From the Sky News Centre at 12. Children in the UK are to be banned from having accounts on sites like YouTube, TikTok and Instagram. The Prime Minister says he wants to give kids their childhoods back. The measures will come into force early next year. The government's also looking at overnight curfews and introducing a forced break on doom scrolling for older teenagers. Amy Ruffle from Smartphone Free Childhood thinks it's a good start.
3: I think it would be naive to say that this ban today is a silver bullet. I think it's the first step towards changing a social norm that we know as parents, and in fact young people and children are telling us themselves as well, that social media and the amount of time they spend on it is not serving them in a positive way.
2: The US and Iran have announced a framework for peace. It's due to be signed on Friday, aimed at ending the fighting on all fronts and seeing the Strait of Hormuz reopen. Some breaking news now. The Court of Appeal has ruled a decision to prescribe Palestine Action as a terror organisation was lawful. In February, judges had deemed it disproportionate, saying it would be overturned. A man has been arrested on suspicion of being the so-called Putney Pusher. It relates to an incident in May 2017 when a woman was pushed into the path of a bus on London's Putney Bridge. Police say a 44-year-old man has been detained. MPs are going to have another chance to legalise assisted dying in England and Wales. The last bill failed to get through the House of Lords despite being backed by the Commons. Opponents say it didn't have adequate safeguards to protect people from being pressured into taking their own life. Labour MP Lauren Edwards is putting it forward and disagrees.
4: We have been through multiple votes and it has the support of the Chamber and the broader support within the country as well. And I hope that they will help us work with us, as many of them were doing during the last session, to really refine and make sure we're putting through the best legislation.
2: And in sport, it's understood former Manchester United boss Ruben Amorim has agreed to become AC Milan's new head coach. That's the latest. I'm Charlie Maggs.
1: 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Monday. It's Monday.
5: It certainly is. Welcome. The fun continues right here, Radio Way. Big thank you to the one and only Anita. Of course, Imogen too. Let's go, shall we?
1: It's Monday, it's 12 o'clock, and it's time for your weekly dose of audio feedback with Chris Hussey. 3 whole hours of fun and entertainment. 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Then let's go!
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0: Chris Terra never misses the Chris Hussey show every Monday lunchtime on Radio Way. It's on.
1: Well, it is, and you know, it's good.
2: Do you really think that's true?
1: It is good, isn't it? Out of 10, do you think? Our shows. Way weather.
2: Now then, look at that sunshine. It's just coming through the studio window now. That's very welcome.
1: Well, I just drove through a rain show earlier.
2: Did you?
1: Yeah.
2: Oh, I haven't had any rain this morning. Oh, I did well then to avoid that.
1: Yeah.
2: Yeah. And your journey in was okay, was it?
1: It was fine and got a space straight away.
2: Don't you just love it when it does that on a Monday?
1: I know.
2: So, today the weather is a dry start, sunny spells, which have just appeared. There may be the odd shower this afternoon, but they will clear later.
1: Yeah.
2: So there's going to be sunshine for everyone at some point today. High today of 23 degrees and a low of 13, with a sunset at 21:20. The outlook for the week ahead: warmer on Tuesday with sunny spells and areas of variable cloud through the day, and it should remain dry. And areas of cloud to start on Wednesday as well, bringing a small chance of a shower. However, it should turn increasingly dry and sunny later on. It's potentially very warm for some on Thursday with areas of cloud to start, but these are clearing to leave sunshine for all later. Maximum temperatures 25 to 27 degrees.
1: So shorts out, do you think?
2: Of course, absolutely.
1: Because when I was at the coast, it was very windy down there.
2: It often is on the coast, isn't it?
1: Yeah, yeah. And so didn't put shorts on.
2: No. Don't want that whipping round your knees, do you?
1: So what's the plan with Imogen?
2: Well, I'm going to take her home and get some lunch, and then she's just free to relax, chill.
1: It's all right for some, isn't it?
2: I know, but she's earned it.
1: I wouldn't have
2: wanted to be doing the exams that she's just done.
1: And you had a busy weekend?
2: Well, yeah, I had my two gigs, and then we helped my son yesterday with some DIY on his new flat. So,
1: he's
2: really settling himself in there. It's really nice to see. It's really enjoying it.
1: I just bought some new sofas.
2: Oh.
1: But the trouble is, the company that I got them from, they don't get rid of the old ones.
2: Oh.
1: So I've got to deal with that myself. Right.
2: Well, the British Art Foundation do a little collection, don't they?
1: They're about 20 years old, though, so...
2: Or you'll get the council, I suppose, will have to come and collect them.
1: Well, the good thing about my new sofas is I just wanted one nice recliner in front of the TV just for myself.
2: Mm-hmm.
1: But the chap said, well, your three-piece suite comes with two other recliners.
2: Oh, so you have to have some friends around that. You have to be a bit more sociable.
1: I know, yeah. But you got a busy week?
2: Yes, it's just normal, you know, teaching tomorrow. Then requests, I'll be going around on Thursday.
1: That's good.
2: Something happening on Wednesday, I can't remember off the top of my head. Friday, obviously, I'm here. It's a busy, normal, busy week.
1: That's good,
2: It's all good. But Imogen's got her prom on Friday, so we're getting ourselves all ready for that. So it's exciting.
1: Like a sparkly dress, I suppose.
2: Oh, it's going to be beautiful. Yeah. It's going to be stunning.
1: Well, I'm seeing Take That on the 26th.
2: The real Take That?
1: Yeah, the real Take That.
2: Wow.
1: Yeah.
2: That's brilliant. Oh,
1: so I probably won't be here.
2: Is that a Friday? Oh, yes, that is a Friday. Yes, so that's the following week. Okay, I will just about be here on that day, I think.
1: Yeah.
2: Yes, there's quite a lot of things coming up on Fridays. But yeah, I think we're going to be okay for that one.
1: We could always get Gail to do both shows.
2: Yeah, why not? Yes, she can handle it. Why not?
1: Have a good week anyway.
2: And you. Thank you.
1: Thanks a lot.

0: touch if you want a request. It's really easy. All that shout out. Here's how you do that.
1: If you want to get in touch with us, phone 01932 87 44 33 or extension 2017 if you're dialing from the wards. 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

Get well soon, everyone. In the wards of St. Peter's and Ashford Hospitals and Woking Hospital, we broadcast to. What would your request be? Let me know that you're listening. Hi to lovely Linda, Lydia, Luna, Paul B, Russ.

0: got a jam-packed show, as always, like I said earlier, including Name That Tune and the Cheesy Hour in the last hour, and we've got the new single, get this, from the Backstreet Boys too.
1: It may not be mealtime, but it is drink time. 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For clearer thinking, keep on drinking.
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0: 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I have on my phone and tablet. Go on, girl. Here's the King of Pop for you.

home to the Turtley House across the road. Hope you guys are right. And in St. Peter's reception area, they usually like the show. They do. Hope you're liking it. So far, so good.

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That is, of course, Michael Bublé with a difference there. Hope you enjoyed that. And that was for everyone on the wards. Do get well soon. And Lydia Lena wants Genesis.

0: from the Invisible Touch album. And Lydia was saying that he was actually listening to that actual album yesterday.
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0: And we'd be playing music from the charts as well too, but seeing the sun is out,

Yes, the weather is eating up, as they say. But who has seen the new Toy Story film out? I know it's not out yet, just yet, but I've seen clips of it. It's really good.

That's one of my favourite duets. Paul McCartney and Stevie Wonder, of course. 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How you doing, Karen? I hope you're all right. She wants Rye.

0: Your husband is coming.
1: That's Gareth's choice. What would your request be? Let me know. Don't forget, later on in the second hour, we've got Name That Tune and the Cheesy Hour. Did you see Ray at the Summertime Ball that Capital Radio does on the telly? She was really good, and I liked the song that she sung called Joy. I don't know whether it's one of her old ones or new ones.
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1: Yeah. Who likes the Backstreet Boys then?

0: 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Listening via the TuneIn Radio app on the smart speakers too. I'm going to play the new single from Backstreet Boys. Yes, it's true. You want to hear it, yeah? I can see yourself nodding. I'm going to play it after this.
1: Three little words. Some people wait years to hear them, but those three little words could be the most important three little words you'll ever hear. Make you feel as light as a feather, sweep you off your feet. Ready? Fancy a coffee?
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0: Are you ready then? This is their new single called Bottle Up.

What do you think of this song then? 9 out of 10 I give it. Not bad. Backstreet Boys, Bottle Up, it's called. Playing on Radio Way, the place to be. Here till 3, it's Audio Feedback with you. See you after the news.

0: What's happened there? I don't know. Oh.
1: Okay. On your mobile, by your bedside, run by volunteers, news on the hour. 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
2: Got a new centre at one. Keir Starmer says he's giving children their childhoods back by banning social media for under-16s. From early next year, children won't be able to access sites like TikTok, Instagram and Facebook. WhatsApp isn't included. Renee Jones, whose son Noah is challenging Australia's blanket ban, says it hasn't worked there.
3: What we have is increased risk to young people because their parents are unaware that they're still actively using social media. If children did suffer an inconvenience of having an account closed, it's been opened in a different name, it's been set a different age range to successfully get over the ban.
2: Two men have been found guilty over a series of arson attacks on properties linked to the Prime Minister. Ukrainian Roman Lavrianovich and Stanislav Karpik, who's from Romania, worked for a Russian-speaking online taskmaster. A decision to ban Palestine Action as a terror group has been upheld as lawful. In February, the High Court ruled the government's prescription last year was disproportionate and should be overturned. The Court of Appeal has today backed the Home Office, calling it justified. Lady Chief Justice Baroness Carr outlined some reasons.
4: It is a fundamental mistake to overlook the fact that Palestine Action overtly promotes unlawful violence amounting to terrorism. It is not, as it claims, a direct action civil disobedience protest group like the suffragettes.
2: Palestine Action says it plans to take the case to the Supreme Court. A framework for peace agreed between the US and Iran is due to be signed on Friday. It's aimed at ending the fighting on all fronts and seeing the Strait of Hormuz reopen. Summer holiday strike action at Glasgow Airport has been averted. Unite the Union says workers employed by ICTS and Menzies Aviation have backed new pay offers. And Manchester United are to feature in the latest instalment of the Amazon series All or Nothing. The documentary is set to air next summer. That's the latest. I'm Charlie Max.
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0: Well, it's not too bad, a few clouds around still, but it's going to be fairly nice for the rest of the day, it's saying here. And a gentle breeze with some sun, 23 Celsius, going down to 13 Celsius later on. Tomorrow, cloudy day, 25 Celsius, going down to 14 Celsius. But it does look good for the rest of the week, listeners. 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
0: Don't know what happened to the erasure there, but never mind. Before the news, here's Frank Sinatra, because he's number one. Still in the artist request chart from you listeners from the wards.

0: got you.
1: Where?
0: Under my skin.
1: Just reading on the wards. Get what I was saying. Like especially to the Swift Ward, Chestnut Ward.
0: Under my skin.
1: And to Ashford and Woking Hospital. And two of the most populous artists on the Artist's Quest chart is Frank Sinatra and this singer.

0: is coming for you, listeners. Name That Tune will be here soon.
1: It's now or never.
0: Where you gotta let me know what I'm playing on the keyboard. And also, if you get the right answer, you will win a triple play or a request. It's up to you which one you want, listeners. Around the wars and beyond.

Fingers crossed she's listening. And do you know what? We got a busy show today. Thank you for listening. And do you know what it is today? It is National Smile Power Day. Smile Power Day today. It is. I thought let's have some Lily Allen for you with a song called Smile. Fingers crossed that's what we're doing to you.

Quarter past one now on your Monday. Hope you had a good weekend. I certainly did. I was at the coast and tried to get a suntan, like I said to Anita earlier, but it's very windy. Always is at the coast, isn't it? Which is so annoying sometimes. It is Miss Grande's new one as well, too, from the charts.

0: one from Miss Grande. Thank you for your request, by the way. 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
2: The Surrey Surgical Centre at Ashford and St Peter's Hospital NHS Foundation Trust has been successfully accredited for delivering high standards in clinical and operational practice as part of a national quality assessment scheme just 14 months after opening. The scheme, run by NHS England's Get It Right First Time programme in collaboration with the Royal College of Surgeons of England and supported by the Royal College of Anaesthetists, assess surgical hubs across a framework of standards to help hubs deliver faster access to some of the most common surgical procedures, such as cataract surgery and hip replacements. It also seeks to assure patients about the high standards of clinical care. The Surrey Surgical Centre has been accredited for its orthopaedic planned care, recognising that the hub is working to a defined set of clinical and operational standards on the patient pathway, staff and training, clinical governance and outcomes, facilities and ring fencing, and utilisation and productivity. The Surrey Surgical Centre provides increased capacity for elective orthopaedic procedures, including hip and knee replacement surgery, and the service is a collaboration between Ashford and St Peter's Hospitals, NHS Foundation Trust, the Royal Surrey NHS Foundation Trust, and the Surrey and Sussex Healthcare NHS Trust, with NHS Surrey and Sussex Integrated Care Board, and has been developed to provide additional surgical resources to benefit the people of Surrey. Louise Stead, Group Chief Executive of Ashford and St Peter's Hospital and Royal Surrey NHS Foundation Trust, said this accreditation recognises the strength of the Surrey Surgical Centre and the consistent standards our teams are delivering. This achievement is a testament to the skill, commitment and teamwork of colleagues across the service and reflects a clear focus on safe, efficient care and improved outcomes for patients.
1: Hospital Watch

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1: 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You can now reach us on WhatsApp on 01932 87 44 33. Got a song request or shout out? 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
0: Now, are you ready for this, listeners? What am I playing on the keyboard this time around?

audio feedback here till 3. How you doing? Let me know that you're listening. Linda's been busy in the garden today. Lydia Lennon was saying the weather's warmed up down in Wales, which is good.

Shall I say to you the name of the boy band from the 60s? So I'm feeling that generous. It's a song from the Everly Brothers. Hope you know it. It's a song from the Everly Brothers. That is one playing. Do you know the song though? Let me know.

Fleetwood Mac. Well, this name, that tune's been hard for you, hasn't it, listeners? Around awards and beyond. Karen hasn't got a clue on the oldies, she just said. And Lydia Lena, well, they've got it in the end, they have, which is good news. And Linda has too.

0: my version of it. And these shows are on tonight. Especially this one.
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3: This is Chris Tarrant saying how much I enjoy Chris Hussey.

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I'll tell you about the prize in a minute. 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

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Well done to Linda, Lenny and Lena, and Paul B for getting it right. It was my version of a Everly Brothers song. It's an oldie.

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Well, it was, of course, an Everly Brothers song. Pine Pine Love was the actual song, and it was, goes something like this, the original. 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
2: Louise Stead, Group Chief Executive of Ashford and St Peter's and Royal Surrey NHS Foundation Trust, has been appointed a Deputy Lieutenant of Surrey. In this honorary role, Louise will join a distinguished group of individuals supporting the Lord Lieutenant in carrying out ceremonial and community duties on behalf of the King. Outside of her professional responsibilities, she will represent the Lord Lieutenant at local events, royal visits and civic ceremonies, helping to present honours and awards and support charities and voluntary organisations. Louise said, "I'm delighted to be appointed Deputy Lieutenant of Surrey. It's a tremendous honour and I'm sure it will complement my work in healthcare leadership by providing an opportunity to further strengthen my connections with local communities and organisations." The role of Deputy Lieutenant is honorary and unpaid. Appointments are typically made to individuals who have made significant contributions to public life and their local

yes, the old songs are back at the charts, including those Michael Jackson ones. And I don't know about you, but do you like this song from Olivia? It's 10 to 2 now, is the time.

you win yourself a quest. You've got that name, that tune, phone feature correctly. Hope you did. I would love to hear from you today. You've been great so far with your requests. And never guess what's happening soon. Only the cheesy hour.

Don't forget, we have for you the actual cheesy hour. What would your favourite cheesy tune be? Let me know and I'll play it for you in the next hour, because it's my last hour of the show, I know. Where has the time gone today? Which is a good thing, because normally people just hate Mondays, don't they? But don't worry, we have got Lydia Lennon's request right now before the news.

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1: Sky News Centre at 2. Children in the UK are to be banned from having accounts on sites like YouTube, TikTok and Instagram. The Prime Minister says he wants to give kids their childhoods back. The measures will come into force early next year. Amy Ruffle from Smartphone Free Childhood thinks it's a good start.
2: I think it would be naive to say that this ban today is a silver bullet. I think it's the first step towards changing a social norm that we know as parents, and in fact young people and children are telling us themselves as well, that social media and the amount of time they spend on it is not serving them in a positive way.
1: Police say arrests are being made at a protest outside the Royal Courts of Justice after the decision to ban Palestine Action was upheld. The Court of Appeals backed the Home Office in prescribing the group as a terrorist organisation, overturning a High Court ruling in February. Two men have been found guilty over arson attacks on properties linked to Sir Keir Starmer, which police say aimed to cause unrest. Roman Larinovich and Stanislav Karpyuk were paid by a Russian-speaking mastermind. They started a fire at the Prime Minister's former home last May and torched a car he'd previously owned. Commander Helen Flanagan's head of counter-terror policing in London.
3: There is no evidence to suggest they knew who they were targeting or why, but clearly the tasking was to intimidate and create fear for the Prime Minister and to attack the UK.
1: The grandfather of footballer Jesse Lingard has died while awaiting a retrial for alleged child sex offences. Kenneth Lingard had been cleared of two counts at a trial last year, but jurors couldn't reach verdicts on 15 others. The French president claims both France and Britain are ready to lead a mission in the Strait of Hormuz. Donald Trump says the major shipping route will reopen on Friday when a peace deal will be signed. And Sir Mick Jagger's hinted at a Rolling Stones tour next year. The 82-year-old told an interviewer he's ready to go. That's the latest. I'm Imani Rana.
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4: Still a bit cloudy, with a few sunny spells this afternoon and a gentle breeze. 23 Celsius is the top temperature for today, going down to 13 Celsius. And tomorrow, cloudy one on the start of the day. There might be some sun in the afternoon, fingers crossed. 25 Celsius will be the top temperature, going down to 14 Celsius. And it's going to be cloudy on Wednesday, but slowly getting very sunny via Thursday and Friday. So not too bad.
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Phenomena.

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This definitely is a cheesy tune, don't you think? From Dusty.

0: Chris Tarrant saying, how much I enjoy Chris Hussey. Yeah, right.
1: Hope you are enjoying Chris Hussey. Stop it. On your way. Going back a bit, inspired by Lydia Lennon's request earlier, Buddy Holly, into Dusty Springfield, Connie Francis. These cheesy tunes, what would your favourite be? Let me know.

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1: It's really that easy, listeners, to get in touch. Hello to Natalie from the wards in St Peter's and Ashford Hospitals and in Woken Hospital, will be broadcast too. Get your song on very soon indeed, Natalie. And even Lydia Lennon sent in one too, which is always good.

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1: Area will continue much the same as the past few days. Temperatures 17 centigrade, that's 49 Fahrenheit. Wind freshen later tonight to southwest, force 6 or 7. And there will be showers, sometimes heavy in many... Oh, sod it. I didn't want to do this. I don't want to be a weather forecaster. I don't want to rabbit on all day about sunny periods and patches of rain spreading from the west. I want it to be a lumberjack leaping from tree to tree as they float down the mighty rivers of British Columbia. The giant redwood,

0: Well, it is National Smile Power Day. We're trying to make you smile. Hope you are having a great Monday.
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0: just a moment,
1: what
0: boys.
1: Are you doing?
0: Eh?
1: What are you doing?
0: Ah, well, I found something out.
1: What?
0: I don't need you. You're not an asset anymore to me. I'm going to do it all by myself, sing by myself. I'm going to be a star, I am.
1: But you're not doing it right.
0: Aren't I?
1: No, you can't be a star on your own.
0: Oh.
1: You've got to have backing.
0: Yeah?
1: Sure. Now, I'm a group.
0: No.
1: Yeah.
0: All by yourself?
1: No. There's two other fellas as well.
0: Who are they?
1: Well, there's Dick, Sid, and me.
0: Oh.
1: Now, Dick, he's a boomer. Give him a boom, Dick.
2: Boom.
0: That was good. That's very good.
1: Now, Sid, he's an ooh.
0: Is he?
1: Sid, give him a ooh.
0: Oh. That's
1: and me,
0: clever, that. That was good, that. Ooh, it's good, that.
1: And me, I'm a yatta-tatara.
0: Oh, this is great. This is all good to me, yes? Great.
1: Let's take it from the top, fellas. Here we go. One, two.
2: Boom.
1: Yatta-tata.
2: Boom.
0: Yatta-tata. And I'm in front singing.
2: Boom.
1: Yatta-tata.
2: Boom.
0: And you're at the... Oh, that is great. I'm all for it.
1: We're going to project you. We'll make you into a big star.
0: This is marvellous. I'm glad you came.
1: We'll take it from the top, eh?
0: Yes, yes.
1: Okay, here we go, fellas. One, two.
2: Boom.
0: Yatta-tata.
2: Boom.
0: Yatta-tata.

0: No, wait, no, wait a minute. Hold it, boys. No. What's happening? Hold it, lads. What's happening is I'm yatta-tataring. You see? I'm yatta-tataring when I should be singing, Will You Meet Me Tonight? You see that one? I'm yatta-tataring instead of Miss Me Tonighting.
1: Oh, well, I'm sorry. That must be my mistake. You see, I shouldn't have started it.
0: Oh.
1: All right, let Sid start it. Sid, will you give us the 1-2?
2: Yes.
0: Does he talk like that?
1: Yeah.
0: He's got a lovely wife as well.
1: Okay, Sid.
2: A 1-2.
3: Boom.
1: Yatta-ta-ta.
3: Boom.
1: Yeah.

0: You see, what's happening, Dick, he's away, Dick. You see, what's happening is I'm booing now. I've yet a tatad, hooed. I've only got a boom to go.
1: Perhaps Sid shouldn't have started it.
0: Well, I didn't want to say anything when you suggested that, but he has got a lovely wife.
1: Would you like to start it?
0: Well, if you insist.
1: All right.
0: If it'll make it any easier for you. Yes. Now, this is what happens, boys. It's boom, ooh, yatatata. Boom, ooh, yatatata.

0: No, hold, no, wait a minute. Hold it, boys. No,
1: Sid,
0: boys, but have you got no control over them? You see, what's happening now is I'm doing all three. I'm going boom, ooh, and ya-ta-ta-ta. There's nothing left.
2: Yes, and it sounded terrible.
0: Oh.
2: Fellas, I think we'll cut out the boom, ooh, ya-ta-ta-ta.
0: Well, what's going to happen to me then?
2: Well, you can take off that ridiculous leather suit and go.
0: Oh. Well, can I keep me black leather underwear on?
2: I don't care. Ready, fellas? Will you miss me tonight when I'm gone?
0: It's tough at the top, isn't it?
1: It certainly is. Thank you, Lily and Lena, for that brilliant request. Class stuff from Walk and Wise. Those cheesy tunes are keeping on coming. Including this one from Natalie.

Maybe he was doing the actions. Natalie, Karen, I haven't forgotten you. Your request is next. What would your favourite cheesy tune be? 2017 is the number that you need from the wards. And you can also email us studio@radioway.org. Go on, Karen, sing along.

That was Karen's choice of music. In fact, Lydia Lennon was saying, funny you mention this song, because this was going to be their other choice instead of that Walk and Wise song, but I'm glad you chose that Walk and Wise song. It's very funny indeed. Had to Shazam it to keep it from myself. Have you got that app on your phone?

0: about Barryman. He's back on stage in the UK at the moment. He's coming to London. The tickets are around about £30. That's what I've heard, which is a bargain. £2.38 is the time. Hope I'm making your Monday a better place. And also, did you hear the news? Apparently, it's Sneak a Kiss Day today. Yes, it is Sneak a Kiss Day.
1: Mwah.
0: Oh, can I have another one?
1: Mwah.
0: Oh, thank you. And you know what? 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

heard Mungo Jerry's new single the other day. It's not too bad. It's still going strong. You getting fed up with this football subject from the World Cup? I know it's destroying some of the programmes on the telly, isn't it? Including the soaps. And well done to Lewis Hamilton yesterday. Won the Grand Prix in his Ferrari. Simon's been in touch and he said, yes sir, can I have a request? Let's have a boogie then. See what I did there.

0: some football matches were in the actual middle of the night. Crazy, isn't it, really? And did you hear the lotto, National Lotto? You can win. You can win. Two rounds of numbers, but when I checked my lottery ticket yesterday, I didn't win a thing. Anyway, Simon, that is for you.
1: News.
0: Yes, we've got some good
1: news.
0: We've
1: got some exciting news. You can now reach us on WhatsApp on 01932 87 44 33. Got a song request or shout out? 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

And happy birthday to my son Theo, who's 20 years old this week. 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What to get? What to get him, Rennie?

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I've just got to face all those roadworks near my area. Okay. Especially A3.

And Adam just joined us, and of course Natalie from the wards. That is it from me. Many thanks for all your requests. You've been great as ever. Thanks for taking part in all the fun features too. Have a great week, all right? Enjoy the weather. Have some sun cream though. See you next time. And keep listening to Radio Way. It's the place to be.

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1: From the Sky News Centre at 3, YouTube is warning that a social media ban for under 16s could push children onto less safe services. It's on the list of platforms that will be blocked to young people in the UK from early next year. The Prime Minister says that he's standing firm.
2: I want this message to be heard loud and clear. I am not prepared to compromise on the safety and happiness of our children. And that is why this ban must happen. And that is why this ban will happen.
1: The Solicitor General's asked the Court of Appeal to decide if the sentence handed to Henry Novak's killer was too low. Ellie Reeves says she's horrified by the case. Vikram Digwa was jailed for at least 21 years after he stabbed the student to death in Southampton last December and falsely claimed to have been racially abused. Elsewhere, the Home Office has won an appeal over the banning of Palestine Action. The Court of Appeals ruled the decision to classify it a terror group was lawful. More than 700 criminal cases against people accused of supporting the organisation are now likely to go ahead. Our reporter Phoebe Southworth says there's a big gathering of demonstrators outside the Royal Courts of Justice.
3: Many of them lying on the floor here. Their intention will be to try and make it as difficult for officers to remove them as possible. The whole road, which was earlier open today, has now been shut down, and protesters are shouting at officers as they remove people, "Shame on you."
1: A car has crashed into a nursery playground in Cheshire, seriously injuring a two-year-old boy. A 63-year-old woman's been arrested on suspicion of a dangerous driving offence. The US vice president says he hopes to release the text of an agreement designed to end the war in Iran in the coming days. J.D. Vance has told American broadcasters he expects the Strait of Hormuz to reopen without tolls on a long-term basis. And Emma Raducanu's withdrawn from this week's Nottingham Open a day after defeat in the final at Queen's Club. That's the latest. I'm Imani Rana.
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Did you know, for 200 years after tomatoes reached Europe, they were grown purely for ornamental reasons? Red tomatoes evolved as a result of a meteor strike 60 million years ago. Eating a British-grown tomato is three times as bad for the environment as eating one grown in Spain. And Spain has more vineyards than France.

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0: I'm joined here in the studio by a young lady by the name of Annie.
1: Hello.
0: Hi, Annie. There's something rather special about Annie. But to start that off, what I'm going to go and do is say that back in 1963, a gentleman called Dr. Jack Rubinstein, together with a colleague of his, Dr. Hushan Tabi, discovered a new mental illness, an illness that can be very, very debilitating. That illness is commonly known as RTS. Annie?
1: Yes.
0: You have RTS.
1: I certainly do.
0: Please explain to me, as a layman, what exactly that is.
1: So RTS is a very rare genetic disorder. People can get it severely, people can get it mildly, and I am in the ones in the category that has it mildly. So it does not affect me as much as somebody with who's got it really severely. And it's about 1 in 100,000. It's characterized by intellectual short stature. It's mainly like for those who see someone with an RTS, you can see it, like the face and like more broad thumbs and more physical like features and big toes. It usually the key symptoms are their behavioural, very friendly, very eager to please, and obviously the frustration levels, and I'm very friendly, bubbly, and eager to please personality and frustration levels.
0: Okay. If we look a little bit further into this.
1: Yeah.
0: When you were born, yeah. Obviously, as a baby, as you started growing up, you would not have known that there was anything about you that was different from anybody else.
1: Yeah.
0: How did you discover that you had RTS?
1: I didn't discover it. My parents realised there was something different about me when I was like 4 years old. So I got diagnosed when I was 3 years old, and my growing up differates compared to my brothers, who was 16 months later, and I wasn't doing like the same things. Like I wasn't, you know, as a 4, 5 year old, 3 year old, I wasn't doing the same as he was when he was my age.
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Asian people are up to 3 times more likely than white people to need an organ transplant. And that's a fact. And that means we wait longer than white people for organ transplants. Right now, hundreds of Asian people in the UK are waiting. Many of them could die waiting. If more of us registered as donors, more lives could be

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1: From the Sky News Centre at 4, a high school teacher has been found guilty of the murder of a 13-month-old baby he'd adopted with his partner. 37-year-old Jamie Varley killed Preston Davey after sexually and physically abusing him for months. His boyfriend, 32-year-old John McGowan Fazakerley, has been convicted of allowing the death of a child. DCI Andy Fallows from Lancashire Police says it was a particularly upsetting case.
2: Keir Starmer has been pushed into this, but I'm not complaining, because if he's doing something that I'm asking him to do, however imperfectly, then I'm happy with that. But he's added other things like curfews, which no one was talking about, which conflict with his view that those people should be able to vote.
1: Facebook, Instagram and Snapchat are warning a social media ban for under-16s could push children into unregulated areas of the internet. Sir Keir Starmer's confirmed blanket restrictions for children from next year. The sentence handed to Henry Novak's murderer has been referred to the Court of Appeal. Judges will assess whether the minimum 21-year term given to Vikram Digwa, who falsely accused his dying victim of racist abuse, is too lenient. President Macron says the UK and France are ready to deploy a mission to the Strait of Hormuz within 2 or 3 days. The vital shipping channel is due to reopen by Friday, when the framework of a peace deal between the US and Iran is signed. Two men who worked for a Russian-speaking taskmaster have been found guilty of arson attacks on property linked to the PM. They were convicted of setting fire to a house and car. Head coach Brendan McCullum has refused to discuss Ben Stokes' future as England captain, saying for now he's only concerned about supporting the 35-year-old.
3: I look at the time that the last 4 years I've worked intimately with Ben, and I've seen Ben be an unbelievable captain. I've seen him at his absolute best as a captain, his best as a player. Those decisions are not for now. Concern at the moment is making sure that Ben is fine.
1: Stokes and fast bowler Gus Atkinson have been dropped from the second test with New Zealand after breaching the team's curfew. That's the latest. I'm Imani Rana.
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1: Way. Winding the clock to yesteryear. Now, another oldie favourite.

dream come true. We've got some exciting news. You can now reach us on WhatsApp on 01932 87 44 33. Got a song request or shout out? 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

0: Hurry up!
1: Dad, this is the best part! 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
0: No, hurry up now!
1: No, this is the... I want to listen to it, okay?
2: Yeah, right. Too late.
3: Sure.
2: Eat this.

0: playing requests and your musical choices for those in Ashford and St Peter's hospitals, as well as in our local care homes.
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1: From the Sky News Centre at 5. A high school teacher has been found guilty of the sexual abuse and murder of a 13-month-old baby, who he treated, a court heard, as a plaything. Jamie Varley adopted Preston Davey, who went to live with him in Blackpool. His partner, John McGowan Fazakerly, was convicted of allowing the death of a child. In police interviews, both denied responsibility for what happened to the boy they named Elijah.
2: Have you done anything to cause Elijah's death?
3: No.
2: Has John?
3: No.
2: As far as you're aware?
3: No, as far as I'm aware, no. And trust me, you'd never do that.
2: As far as we can see, Elijah, when he came into your care, was a healthy baby with no injuries.
3: We have not caused Elijah's death.
1: It's been confirmed a social media ban for under-16s will take effect from next spring. Children won't face punishment if they manage to get around the ban, with responsibility falling to platforms to enforce it. Here's what some year 8s, 9s and 10s reckon.
4: Overall, I think it's a bad thing. You might feel more isolated in a way.
5: I'm going to miss connecting with people. I love being able to see what people are up to and people that I wouldn't necessarily talk to.
6: I think a social media free life would be a better way to grow up.
7: On TikTok, I spend like 40 minutes. I just use it on the bus ride home.
1: The sentence given to the murderer of Henry Novak has been referred to the Court of Appeal for being unduly lenient. Vikram Digwa was handed a minimum of 21 years for stabbing his victim in Southampton last December and falsely accusing him of racial abuse. Elsewhere, Donald Trump claims ships have started moving through the Strait of Hormuz after Iran and the US agreed a framework to end the war. It's expected to be signed on Friday. Rangers and RB Salzburg have completed a deal for head coach Danny Roll to leave Ibrox and join the Austrian side. The Scottish Premiership club will now work to finalise a deal to make Hearts boss Derek McInnes their new manager. And there are yellow heat health alerts in place for parts of England this week. Heatwave conditions could be possible in some areas. That's the latest. I'm Imani Rana.
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we've got some exciting news. You can now reach us on WhatsApp on 01932 87 44 33. Got a song request or shout out? 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

Did you know? The man who invented and flew the first airship held rehearsal dinner parties with 10-foot-high tables and chairs to simulate dining in mid-air. Doritos was invented at Disneyland. The selfie stick was invented in the 1920s, and e-cigarettes were invented in 1963.

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1: Did you know we miss 10% of everything we see due to blinking? Half the world has never made or received a phone call. The tin can was invented in 1810. The can opener was invented 48 years later. People used hammers and chisels between this time.

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1: The Surrey Surgical Centre at Ashford and St Peter's Hospital NHS Foundation Trust has been successfully accredited for delivering high standards in clinical and operational practice as part of a national quality assessment scheme just 14 months after opening. The scheme, run by NHS England's Get It Right First Time programme in collaboration with the Royal College of Surgeons of England and supported by the Royal College of Anaesthetists, assess surgical hubs across a framework of standards to help hubs deliver faster access to some of the most common surgical procedures, such as cataract surgery and hip replacements. It also seeks to assure patients about the high standards of clinical care. The Surrey Surgical Centre has been accredited for its orthopaedic planned care, recognising that the hub is working to a defined set of clinical and operational standards on the patient pathway, staff and training, clinical governance and outcomes, facilities and ring fencing, and utilisation and productivity. The Surrey Surgical Centre provides increased capacity for elective orthopaedic procedures, including hip and knee replacement surgery, and the service is a collaboration between Ashford and St Peter's Hospitals, NHS Foundation Trust, the Royal Surrey NHS Foundation Trust, and the Surrey and Sussex Healthcare NHS Trust, with NHS Surrey and Sussex Integrated Care Board, and has been developed to provide additional surgical resources to benefit the people of Surrey. Louise Stead, Group Chief Executive of Ashford and St Peter's Hospital and Royal Surrey NHS Foundation Trust, said this accreditation recognises the strength of the Surrey Surgical Centre and the consistent standards our teams are delivering. This achievement is a testament to the skill, commitment and teamwork of colleagues across the service and reflects a clear focus on safe, efficient care and improved outcomes for patients.
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1: From the Sky News Centre at 6. The Prime Minister says he's not prepared to compromise on the safety and happiness of children by banning social media for under-16s.
2: Social media is making children unhappy. It's making it easier for bullies to harass and abuse them, exposing them to content that is dangerous. A technology that intrudes into every corner of a life, almost impossible to escape.
1: From next spring, children won't be allowed to access apps like Instagram and TikTok. It follows a similar move by Australia made in December. A high school teacher has been convicted of sexually abusing and murdering the baby he'd adopted months earlier. Jamie Varley's partner, John McGowan Fazakerley, was found guilty of allowing the death of 13-month-old Preston Davey in Lancashire in 2023. Donald Trump says that he's very happy about signing a deal with Iran.
3: Very importantly, the oil is plummeting down and the stock market is shooting up like a rocket. And the oil has taken its biggest plunge and we're into the low numbers. And the main thing is that Iran will not have a nuclear weapon. They fully agreed to that.
1: The US president's been speaking in France on the sidelines of the G7 summit. He insists the Strait of Hormuz will be completely opened by Friday, when a framework to end the war is due to be formally signed. The sentence handed to Henry Novak's murderer has been referred to the Court of Appeal. Judges will assess whether the minimum 21-year term given to Vikram Digwa is too lenient. New drivers are around twice as likely to make an insurance claim than those who passed their test more than a year ago. Aviva's analysis found 11% reported a collision in the first 12 months. And to sport now, where Cape Verde are frustrating Spain at the World Cup, with their opening match of the tournament goalless going into the second half. Spain have had 12 shots so far, with Cape Verde goalkeeper Vizinha making a number of big saves. That's the latest. I'm Imani Rana.
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0: is Hospital Watch on Radio Way, keeping you up to date with the news from Ashford, St Peter's and Woking hospitals.
1: Congratulations to Group Director of Strategy, Chris Attu, who has been appointed an Honorary Professor at the University of Surrey's School of Medicine. Chris works across both Ashford and St Peter's Hospital and Royal Surrey NHS Foundation Trusts. The new position with the University reflects his contribution to strengthening the partnership between the institution and the trusts, particularly in advancing collaboration across clinical practice, research and education. In his new role, Chris will support joint initiatives and further deepen the strategic relationship between the organisations. He's recently supported joint grant applications, the development of shared governance and collaboration forums, and hoped to establish a shared research to enhance joint working. Chris joined Royal Surrey in October 2024 and Ashford and St Peter's Hospital in June 2025, having previously held senior strategic positions at the Royal Free London and South London and Maudsley NHS Foundation Trust. He's spent most of his career in the NHS, initially working as a psychologist in general hospital settings before moving into senior roles, leading commercial, workforce, organisational development and research projects locally, regionally and nationally. Chris said, "Honoured to receive this appointment, the relationship between our trusts and the university is a vital driver of innovation, workforce development and high quality research. I look forward to deepening our collaboration and supporting joint programmes that will have direct benefit to patients and staff."
0: Hospital Watch.
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0: Did you know?
1: Did you know 10% of all the water in ancient Rome went to the emperor? In flight, a bat's heart rate beats 1,000 times a minute. Before they can take off, bees have to warm up their flight muscles. And the logo for the Royal New Zealand Air Force is the flightless kiwi.

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Did you know? Cuban emergency services use sniffer rabbits. Kit Kats in sweet potato flavour are available in Japan. Sweden has a ski through McDonald's. And the US is visited by more missionaries than any other country on the planet.

0: I'm a use-by date. You'll find me on foods that go off quickly, like fresh meat. 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
1: I'm a best before date. You'll find me on foods with a longer shelf life, like

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1: From the Sky News Centre at 7. The Prime Minister says under-16s will be banned from social media next spring. It'll mean they're prevented from having an account on platforms including Facebook, Instagram and Snapchat, who warn the move could encourage young people to visit unregulated areas of the internet. Jessica Butcher's from social enterprise ScrollAware. She's very happy with the decision.
2: I think we have to do it. It's like anything, right? It's like seatbelts, it's like alcohol, it's like smoking. There will always be children that will have access to these things. But it's about the message that it sends and about the line in the sand that we put for parents, and they're the ones that are calling out for this.
1: A high school teacher's been found guilty of sexually abusing and murdering a 13-month-old boy. Jamie Varley had adopted Preston Davey just months before killing him in Lancashire in 2023. His partner, John McGowan Fazakerley, was convicted of allowing the baby's death. Donald Trump says the Strait of Hormuz is already partially open to shipping. Speaking on the fringes of the G7 summit in France, the US president claims the key trade route will be fully restored on Friday when the framework for peace with Iran is signed. The Court of Appeals ruled the government acted lawfully when it banned the protest group Palestine Action as a terrorist organisation. More than 100 arrests have been made in central London following today's decision, with multiple demonstrators seen being carried away by police. One of the favourites to win the World Cup have suffered a shock result in their opening match. Joe Rawson's in Boston.
3: Spain stunned the bookies' favourites to win the World Cup. The reigning European champions held to a draw by tournament debutants Cape Verde, whose goalkeeper Vizinha put in the performance of his life. Ferran Torres hit the bar when he really should have scored, and despite having 26 shots, Spain couldn't break the minnows down. Spain 0, Cape Verde 0.
1: And the Russian Shadow Fleet vessel intercepted by British troops in the English Channel yesterday has now been officially detained. It means the Smirtos can't formally leave the UK. That's the latest. I'm Imani Rana.
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1: Welcome to Helen's Classical Storytime for the last part of our current story, The Engineer's Thumb. How on earth did he lose the thumb and what does it represent? Will Sherlock Holmes work it out with Watson? We'll find out at this last part of the story.

We went upstairs together, the colonel first with the lamp, the fat manager and I behind him. It was a labyrinth of an old house with corridors, passages, narrow winding staircases and little low doors, the thresholds of which were hollowed out by the generations who had crossed them. There were no carpets and no signs of any furniture above the ground, while the plaster was peeling off the walls and the damp was breaking through the green, unhealthy blotches. I tried to put on an unconcerned an air as possible, but I had not forgotten the warning of the lady, even though I disregarded them, and I kept a keen eye upon my two companions. Ferguson appeared to be a morose and silent man, but I could see from the little that he had that he was at least a fellow countryman. Colonel Lysander Stark stopped at last before a low door, which he unlocked. Within was a small square room in which the three he could hardly get at one time. Ferguson remained outside, and the colonel ushered me in. "We are now," he said, "actually within the hydraulic press, and it would be a particularly unpleasant thing for us if anyone were to turn it on. The ceiling of this small chamber is really the end of the descending piston, and it comes down with a force of many tons upon this metal floor. There are small lateral columns of water outside which receive the force and which transmit and multiply it in the manner which is familiar to you. The machine goes readily enough, but there is some stiffness in the working of it, and it has lost a little of its force. Perhaps you will have the goodness to look it over and to show us how we can set it right." I took the lamp from him and I examined the machine very thoroughly. It was indeed a gigantic one and capable of exercising enormous pressure. When I passed outside, however, and pressed down the levers which compelled it, I knew at once by the whishing sounds that there was a slight leakage, which allowed a regurgitation of water through one of the side cylinders. An examination showed that one of the india rubber bands, which was round the head of a driving rod, had shrunk so not to fit quite to fill the socket along it what it worked. This was clearly the cause of a loss of power. I had pointed it out to my companion, who followed my remarks very carefully and asked several practical questions as to how they should proceed to set it right. When I had made it clear to them, I returned to the main chamber of the machine and took a good look at it to satisfy my own curiosity. It was obvious at a glance that the story of the Fuller's Earth was the merest fabrication, for it would be absurd to suppose that so powerful a machine could be designed for such an inadequate purpose. The walls were of wood, but the floor consisted of a large iron trough, and when I came to examine it, I could see a crust of metallic deposit all over it. I had stooped and was scraping at this to see exactly what it was when I heard a muttered explanation in German and saw the cadaverous face of the colonel looking down at me. "What are you doing there?" he asked. I felt angry at having been tricked by so elaborate a story as that which he had told me. "I was admiring your Fuller's Earth," said I. "I think that I should be better able to advise you of the machine if I knew what the exact purpose was for which it was used." The instant that I uttered the words, I regretted the rashness of my speech. His face set hard, and a baleful light sprang up in his grey eyes. "Very well," he said. "You shall know all about the machine." He took a step backward, slammed the little door, and turned the key in the lock. I rushed towards it and pulled at the handle, but it was quite secure and did not give the least of my kicks and shoves. "Hello," I yelled. "Hello, Colonel, let me out." And then suddenly in the silence I heard a sound which sent my heart into my mouth. It was the clank of the levers and the swish of the leaking cylinder. He had set the engine at work. The lamp still stood upon the floor where I had placed it when we were examining the trough. By its light I saw the black ceiling was coming down upon me, slowly, jerkily, but as none knew better than myself, with a force which must within a minute grind me to a sharpless pulp. I threw myself, screaming, against the door and dragged with my nails at the lock. I implored the colonel to let me out, but the remorseless clanking of the levers drowned my cries. The ceiling was only a foot or so above my head, and with my hands upraised I could feel its hard, rough surface. Then it flashed through my mind that the pain of my death would depend very much upon the position in which I met it. If I lay on my face, the weight would come upon my spine, and I shuddered to think of the dreadful snap. The easier the way, perhaps, and yet
had I the nerve to lie and look up at that deadly black shadow wavering down upon me. Already I was unable to stand erect, with my eye caught something which brought a gush of hope back to my heart. I have said that through the floor and ceiling were of iron, the walls were of wood. As I gave a last hurried glance around, I saw a thin line of yellow light between two of the boards, which were broadened and broader as a small panel was pushed backwards. For an instant, I could hardly believe that here was indeed a door which led away from death. The next instant, I threw myself through and lay half fainting upon the other side. The panel had closed again behind me, but the crash of the lamp and the few moments afterwards the clang of the two slabs of metal told me how Harrow had been my escape. I was recalled to myself by a frantic plucking at my wrists and found myself lying upon the stone floor of a narrow corridor, while a woman bent over me and tugged at me with her left hand, while she held a candle in her right. It was the same good friend whose warning I had foolishly rejected. "Come, come," she cried breathlessly. "They will be here in a moment. They will see that you are not there. Oh, do not waste so precious time, but come." This time, at least, I did not scorn her advice. I staggered to my feet and ran with her along the corridor and down a winding staircase. The latter led to another broad passage, and just as we reached it, we heard the sound of running feet and the shouting of two voices, one answering the other from the floor on which we were, and from one beneath. My guide stopped and looked about her like one who is at her wit's end. Then she threw open a door which led into a bedroom, through the window of which the moon was shining brightly. "It's your only chance," she said. "It is high, but it may be that you can jump it." As she spoke, a light sprang into view at the farther end of the passage, and I saw the lean figure of Colonel Lysander Stark rushing forward with a lantern in one hand and a weapon like a butcher's cleaver in the other.

I rushed across the bedroom, flung open the window and looked out. How quiet and sweet and wholesome the garden looked in the moonlight, and it could not be more than 30 feet down. I clambered out onto the sill, but I hesitated to jump until I should have heard what passed between my saviour and the ruffian who pursued me. If she was ill-used, then at any risk I was determined to go back to her assistance. The thought had hardly flashed through my mind before he was at the door, pushing his way past her, but she threw her arms round him and tried to hold him back. "Fritz, Fritz," she cried in English, "remember your promise after the last time. You said it should not be again. He will be silent. Oh, he will be silent. You are mad, Eliza," he shouted, struggling to break away from her. "You will be the ruin of us. He has seen too much. Let me pass, I say." He dashed her to one side and, rushing to the window, cut at me with the heavy weapon. I had let myself go and was hanging by my hands to the sill when the blow fell. I was conscious of a dull pain. My grip loosened and I fell to the garden below. I was shaken but not hurt by the fall, so I picked myself up and rushed off among the bush as hard as I could run, for I understood that I was far from being out of danger. Suddenly, however, as I ran, a deadly dizziness and sickness came over me. I glanced down at my hand, which was throbbing painfully, and then, for the first time, saw that my thumb had been cut off and that blood was pouring from my wound. I endeavoured to tie my handkerchief round it, but there was a sudden buzzing in my ears, and the next moment I fell in a dead faint amongst the rose bushes. How long I remained unconscious I cannot tell. It must have been a very long time, for the moon had sunk and the bright morning was breaking when I came to myself. My clothes were all sodden with dew and my coat sleeve was drenched with blood from the wounded thumb. The smarting of it recalled in an instant and the particulars of all night's adventures, and I sprang to my feet with the feeling that I might hardly yet be safe from the pursuers. But my astonishment, when I came to look around me, neither house nor garden were to be seen. I had been lying in an angle of a hedge close to the high road, and just a little lower down was a lower building, which proved upon my approaching it to be the very station at which I had arrived upon the previous night. Were it not for the ugly wound upon my hand, all that had passed during the dreadful hours might have been an evil dream. Half dazed, I went into the station and asked about the morning train. There would be one to Reading in less than an hour. The same porter was on duty, I found, as I had when I'd arrived. I inquired to him whether he had ever heard of Colonel Lysander Stark. The name was strange to him. Had he observed a carriage the night before, waiting for me? But no, he had not. Was there a police station nearby? There was one about 3 miles off. It was too far for me to go, weak and ill as I was. I determined to wait until I got back to town before telling my story to the police. It was a little past 6 when I arrived, so I went first to have my wound dressed, and then the doctor was kind enough to bring me along here. I put the case into your hands and shall do exactly what you advise. We both sat in silence for some time after listening to this extraordinary narrative. Then Sherlock Holmes pulled down from the shelf one of the ponderous commonplace books in which he placed his cuttings. "Here is an advertisement which will interest you," he said. "It appeared in all the papers about a year ago. Listen to this. Lost on the 9th, Mr. Jeremiah Hayling, aged 26, a hydraulic engineer, left his lodgings at 10 o'clock at night and had not been heard of since, was dressed in, etc., etc." That represents the last time that the Colonel needed to have his machine overhauled, I fancy. "Good heavens," cried my patient. "Then that explains what the girl said. Undoubtedly, it is quite clear that the Colonel was a cool and desperate man who was absolutely determined that nothing should stand in the way of his little game. Like those out-and-out pirates who will leave no survivor from a captured ship, well, every moment now is precious. So, if you feel equal to it, we shall go down to Scotland Yard at once as a preliminary to starting for Iford." Some 3 hours or so afterwards, we were all on the train together, bound for Reading to the little Berkshire village. There was Sherlock Holmes, the hydraulic engineer,

Why they should have spared you when they found you lying fainted in the garden. Perhaps the villain was softened by the woman's entreats. I hardly think that likely. I never saw a more inexhaustible face in my life. Oh, we shall soon clear all this up. Well, I have drawn my surtle, and I only wish I knew at which point upon it the folk that we are in search of could be found. I think I could lay my finger on it, said Holmes quietly. Really now, cried the inspector, you have formed your opinion. Come now, we shall see who agrees with you. I say it is south, for the country is more deserted there. And I say east, said my patient. I am for west, remarked the plain clothes man. There were several quiet little villages up there. And I am for north, I said, because there are no hills there, and our friend says that he did not notice the carriage go up any. Come, cried the inspector, laughing. It's very pretty diversity of opinion. We have boxed the compass amongst us. Who do you give your casting vote to? You are all wrong. But we can't all be. Oh, yes, you can. This is my point. He placed his finger in the centre of the circle. This is where we shall find them. But the 10-mile drive, gasped Hadley. Five out and five back, nothing simpler. You say yourself that the horse was fresh and glossy when you got in. How could it be that if you had gone 10 miles over heavy roads? Indeed, it is like ruse enough, observed Broadstreet thoughtfully. Of course, there can be no doubt as to the nature of this gang. None at all, said Holmes. They are coiners on a large scale and have used the machine to form the amalgam which has taken the place of silver. We have known for some time that a clever gang was at work, said the inspector. They have been turning out half-crowns by the thousands. We even traced them as far as Reading, but could get no farther, for they have covered their traces in a way that showed that they were very old hands. But now, thanks to this lucky chance, I think we have got them right enough. But the inspector was mistaken, for those criminals were not destined to fall into the hands of justice. As we rolled into Iford station, we saw a gigantic column of smoke, which streamed up from behind a small clump of trees in the neighbourhood and hung like an immense ostrich feather over the landscape. A house fire, said Broadstreet, as the train streamed off again on its way. Yes, sir, said the station master. When did it break out? I hear that it was during the night, sir, but it has got worse and the whole place is ablaze. Whose house is it? Dr. Birch's. Tell me, broke in the engineer. Is Dr. Bursa a German, very thin, with a long nose, sharp nose? The station master laughed heartily. No, Dr. Bursa is an Englishman, and there isn't a man in the parish who has a better lined waistcoat, but he has a gentleman staying with him, a patient, as I understand, who is a foreigner, and he looks as if he's a little good Bursa beef would do him no harm. The station master had not managed to finish his speech before we were all hastening in the direction of the fire. The road topped a low hill, and there was a great widespread whitewashed building in front of us, spouting fire at every clink and window, while in the garden in front three fire engines were vainly trying to keep the flames under. That's it, cried Hatherley in intense excitement. There is the gravel drive, and there's the rosebush where I lay. That second window is the one I jumped from. Well, at least, said Holmes, you have had your revenge upon them. There can be no question that it was your oil lamp, when it smashed in the press, set fire to the wooden walls, though no doubt they were too excited in the chase after you to observe it at the time. Now keep your eyes open in this crowd for good friends of last night, though I very much fear that they are a good 100 miles off by now. And Holmes's fears came to be realised. For from that day to no word has ever been heard either of the beautiful woman, the sinister German, or the morose Englishman. Early that morning, a pheasant had met a cart containing several people and some very bulky boxes driving rapidly in the direction of Reading. But there are traces of the fugitives disappeared, and even Holmes's ingenuity failed ever to discover the least clue as to their whereabouts.
The firemen had been much perturbed at the strange arrangements which they had found within, and still more so by discovering a newly severed human thumb upon a windowsill on the second floor. About sunset, however, their efforts were at least successful, and they subdued the flames, but not before the roof had fallen in and the whole place had been reduced to such absolute ruin, save that some twisted cylinders and iron piping, not a trace remained of the machinery,

which had cost our unfortunate acquaintance so dearly. Large masses of nickel and of tin were discovered stored in an outhouse, but no coins could be found, which may have explained the presence of those bulky boxes which had already been referred to. How our hydraulic engineer had been conveyed from the garden to the spot where he discovered his senses might have remained forever a mystery, were it not for the soft mould, which told us of a very plain tale. He had evidently been carried down by two persons, one of whom had remarkably small feet and the other unusually large ones. On the whole, it was most probable that the silent Englishman, being less bold and less murderous than his companion, had assisted the woman to bear the unconscious man out of the way of danger. "Well," said our engineer ruefully as he took our seats to return once more to London, "it has been a pretty business for me. I have lost my thumb and I have lost 50 guinea fee. And what have I gained?" "Experience," said Holmes, laughing. "Indirectly, it may be of value, you know. You have only to put it into words to gain the reputation of being excellent company for the remainder of your existence."

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1: From the Sky News Centre at 8. Children under 16 are expected to be banned from using apps like Instagram, TikTok and Facebook by next spring. The Prime Minister insists the restrictions, similar to those introduced in Australia, will give youngsters back their childhood. Ian Russell's co-founder and chair of the Molly Rose Foundation and says the decision is disappointing.
2: The false hope that could come by announcing a blanket ban without acknowledging the unintended consequences that come with it is just disingenuous. Penalising young people is not the answer, and the answer is to stop the problem at source by turning attention to the platform.
1: A teacher has been found guilty of sexually abusing and murdering the 13-month-old baby boy he adopted. His partner was convicted of allowing the death of the child at their home in Lancashire. Donald Trump says a deal to end the war with Iran has been signed. Speaking in France ahead of the annual G7 summit, the US president again insisted Tehran won't have nuclear capabilities. The captain of a Russian Shadow Fleet tanker intercepted by British troops in a UK first has been charged with contravening sanctions. The 38-year-old Indian national was earlier arrested, while around two dozen other people on board are assisting with the investigation led by the National Crime Agency. The ship remains anchored off the coast of Weymouth after its seizure at the weekend. Defence Secretary Dan Jarvis has been updating MPs.
3: Sanctioned oil is bankrolling Putin's brutal war in Ukraine. Every barrel sold helps fund the missiles and drones used to kill Ukrainians in their homes, destroy their infrastructure, and break their will.
1: Spain have been held to a shock goalless draw by Cape Verde in the opening match of the World Cup. And Crystal Palace have confirmed the appointment of Pierre Sage as their new manager. He signed a three-year contract at Selhurst Park and takes over from Oliver Glasner, who left at the end of last season. That's the latest. I'm Imani Brana.
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5: Well, a very good evening. It is 8 p.m. You're listening to Radio Way. Thanks to Helen Julia Miners for that edition of Classical Storytime, which you can catch next Monday at the same time of 7:30. If you haven't tuned in this time on a Monday before, this is The Rewind Hours. I'm Rona McLean in St. Peter's. I'm going to start back in the 1960s today, and we're going to meander our way through six decades of music through time into modern day with hits, forgotten gems, and one-hit wonders. Now, it's the 9th of February today, and in just 5 days' time, Saturday is Valentine's Day, so we will have a love twist to today's show. Along the way, we will also have a little quiz as we close out each decade, so get your pen and papers ready. Or open up the Notes app on your phone or tablet and let's see how you get on. Now, we are going to kick off right away in the 1960s, starting Valentine's Week with Honky Tonk Woman from the Rolling Stones. A reminder that love isn't always candlelight. Sometimes it's about chaos, temptation, and a honky-tonk bar.

That is the Rolling Stones and Honky Tonk Woman. Now, after a bit of honky tonk temptation, this love, at its most sugary. It's Sugar Sugar from 1969. It's the Archies.

Well, a very good evening to you. You are listening to Radio Way live with me, Rona McLean, here in St. Peter's. Now, this is the Rewind Hours. I've had a little technical troubles this evening, so starting the show 10 minutes later than normal. But it is 10 past 8 in the evening, and you're listening to Radio Way. If you've never tuned in at this time, this is the Rewind Hours. I'm Rona McLean, and for the next, 1 hour and 50 minutes, stay with me. We'll be going back to the 60s, and we will meander our way through six decades of music through time into modern day. Now, for each decade we visit, there will be a little quiz for you to play along with pop culture teasers, finish the lyrics and guess the artist too. 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Well, we've heard two songs of the 60s in the studio, which you haven't heard, but we're going to keep pressing on with the show to keep to time, and we're going to head over to our next track of the 1960s, or the first one. This is Tom Jones. Now, this song, Green Green Grass of Home.

0: Now, a bit of Tom Jones there. That's Green Green Grass of Home. Well, it is time for our first quiz of the show. So if you've never listened to the Rewind Hours before, how this works, I'm going to just ask you three questions about the song, the decade's music or pop culture. And all you need to do is write down or think about what the answer could be. We'll hear one more song of the decade and then we'll get the answers. So question one, which British band's 1969 hit Pinball Wizard was from the rock opera Tommy? Which British band's 1969 hit Pinball Wizard was from the rock opera Tommy? Question two, what was the Beatles' first feature film released in 1964? What was the Beatles' first feature film released in 1964? And which Welsh singer, hint hint, was known for his soulful voice? His nickname, The Voice. Which Welsh singer, known for his soulful voice, was nicknamed The Voice? Hint hint, indeed. Now, those are your three questions. Now, you are listening to The Rewind Hours here on Radio Way. Tomorrow morning, you can tune in to Rob Day for Brunchtime Breakfast.
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Not sure you can get away with writing that song nowadays. Young Girl by Gary Puckett and the Union Gap. Now, that was a number one hit back in May of 1968. Stayed top of the charts for 4 weeks. 17 weeks on the charts here in the UK. Well, there we are. Cultural controversy in recent years because it describes an older man discovering a girl is underage and it sparks conversation amongst younger generations nowadays. And that is our final song of the 60s. There would have been four, but we've only had time for two because I can't press a button. Now, let's go through our quiz answers for the 1960s. So I asked you which British band's 1969 hit Pinball Wizard was from the rock opera Tommy. The answer to that is The Who. Question two, what was the Beatles' first feature film released in 1964, A Hard Day's Night? And question three, which Welsh singer was known for soulful voice, nicknamed the voice we heard from him in one of the two songs? It wasn't the last one, so it is Tom Jones is the answer we're looking for there. That is the 60s done and dusted. Let's head on in to the 1970s now. And we're kicking off. This is such a good song. Billy Ocean and Love Really Hurts Without You.

That is Billy Ocean there with Love Really Hurts Without You. Now, for our next song of the 1970s, we're heading over to M. Just M. It's... Who must know this song? It's pop music.

That is M there and pop music. Now, for our next track, we're heading over to the Bachman Turner Overdrive. This is Ain't Seen Nothing Yet. Now, we're going to do our quiz of the 1970s very shortly.

0: That's the Beckman Turner Overdrive with Ain't Seen Nothing Yet, Baby. Number two on the UK charts back in 1974, their biggest hit here in the UK. Number one in the US and Canada too. Now, whether you're here in St. Peter's, you're in Ashford, or Woking Community Hospital, hello. If you are a patient here at one of these wonderful NHS hospitals, then I hope you're making a very speedy recovery and you're doing as well as can be.
1: There are many things a mother can pass on to her baby. Her smile, her eye colour, and her immunity to whooping cough. A simple vaccination during your pregnancy can help to protect your baby in their first weeks. Please speak to your GP, nurse, or healthcare professional and pass on your immunity. Radio Red.
0: Time for a dramatic one now. Still in the 1970s. It's Diana Ross. Ain't No Mountain High Enough, released back in 1970. Number six here in the UK. Her first hit over in the States at number one. This performance earned Diana Ross a Grammy Award nomination for Best Female Pop Performance.
2: If you need me, call me. No matter where you are, no matter.

You cannot beat that song. That is such a powerful ballad there. Ain't No Mountain High Enough from Diana Ross. Still a staple all those years later. Now it is time for our quiz of the 1970s. Quite upbeat. So I'm going to ask you three more questions. Question one, John Denver's song Take Me Home Country Roads features which US state? John Denver's song Take Me Home Country Roads features which US state? Question two, what family band was all the rage in the early 70s with their number one hit, I Want You Back? What family band was all the rage in the early 70s with their number one hit, I Want You Back? And number three, The Doors was the first band ever to advertise an album on a what? The Doors was the first band ever to advertise a new album on a what? How interesting. Wonder if you know. If you do, you can message me 01932874433. In the meantime, let's go over to Blondie for Denis Denis. Another great tune.

That's Danae there from Blondie, which was a number two hit back in 1978. Blondie's first major UK breakthrough saw success before the song Heart of Glass. It spent around 12 weeks on the charts, and it's a reworking of the 1963 song Denise by Randy and the Rainbows, with some French translation in there from Blondie. Well, let's go through the answers to our 70s quiz, shall we? So, I asked you, John Denver's song, Take Me Home, Country Roads, features which American state? That is West Virginia. Question two, what family band was all the rage in the early 70s with their number one hit, I Want You Back? That is, of course, the Jackson 5. And number three, The Doors was the first band to ever advertise a new album on a what? The answer to that is a billboard. Who knew? If you knew that, 10 points to you. Not that we're doing any points. And there's no prize. But it's all about having fun, right? And we're into the 1980s now. We're heading over to the Eurythmics. This is Sweet Dreams. We've got plenty more to come in the run-up to 9 p.m.

0: That's the Eurythmics there with Sweet Dreams. Now, you're listening to The Rewind Hours with you here on Radio Way until 10 p.m. You know, you can tune in to Rob Day's Brunch Time Breakfast tomorrow, and tomorrow evening, you can join Sienna Lynch. Wow! I feel
1: good! On Tuesdays from 5 until 7, join me, Sienna Lynch, for the Feel Good Frequency, moving through the decades and from rock to R&B via chart hits, featuring the Only One Was One quiz and the artist Triple Play. 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

well, still in the 1980s. Our next track coming to us from the Thompson Twins. This is Hold Me Now. Get it? That's how the song goes. Got to number 4 here in the UK back in 1984. Big hit in North America too.

0: Well, that is the Thompson twins there with Hold Me Now. Now for our next song, we're going to head over to the Weather Girls. Who knows this song? It's Raining Men. It's the name of the song. And quite a sunny day today, actually.
1: Girl. And have we got news for you?
2: You better listen.

about that is the weather girl's there. It's raining men. Hallelujah. It's raining men. Number two hit back in 1983. It was the duo's biggest British success. I'm not sure there's other Weather Girls songs I'm aware of. It spent 11 weeks on the UK charts and

And question three. Tainted Love was a hit for Soft Cell in 1981, but who recorded the original? Tainted Love was a hit for Soft Cell in 1981, but who recorded the original? Well, those are your three questions. We're going to head over now to Pat Benatar for our final song of the 80s. Whoa, whoa, whoa. It's Love is a Battlefield. And we'll get the answers right after this.

That's Love is a Battlefield there from Pat Benatar. So let's go through our quiz answers for the 1980s, shall we? I asked you, how many number one singles did the Smiths have? That's a trick question. They had none. Question two, what was the best-selling single of the decade in the UK? It was Do They Know It's Christmas, 1984 by Band Aid. And question three, Tainted Love was a hit for Soft Cell in 1981, but who recorded the original? That's Gloria Jones. Well, it is coming up.

Up to 9 p.m. this Monday evening. Coming up, we're going to head over to the Sky News Centre for the news at 9. After that, we're going to head on into the 1990s. We'll hear from Five. Like a bit of Five. Christina Aguilera, Whitney Houston, Steps, and more. Into the 2000s too and 2010s, we're going to hear from Fleur East, Rita Ora, Carly Rae Jepsen, Britney Spears, Dido, and plenty more to come as well. More quizzing too. So do come back after the news. 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
1: From the Sky News Centre at 9. A high school teacher has been found guilty of the murder and sexual abuse of a 13-month-old baby, who he treated, a court heard, as a plaything. Jamie Varley adopted Preston Davey, who went to live with the 37-year-old in Blackpool in 2023. His partner, John McGowan Fazakerly, was convicted of allowing his death. In police interviews, both denied responsibility for what happened to the boy they named Elijah.
2: Have you done anything to cause Elijah's death?
3: No.
2: Has John?
3: No.
2: As far as you're aware?
3: No, as far as I'm aware, no. And trust me, you'd never do that.
2: As far as we can see, Elijah, when he came into your care, was a healthy baby with no injuries.
3: We have not caused Elijah's death.
1: Sir Keir Starmer says he's giving children their childhoods back by banning social media for under-16s. From early next year, children won't be able to access sites like TikTok and Facebook. But Renee Jones, whose son Noah is challenging Australia's blanket ban, says it hasn't worked there.
4: What we have is increased risk to young people because their parents are unaware that they're still actively using social media. If children did suffer an inconvenience of having an account closed, it's been opened in a different name, it's been set a different age range to successfully get over the ban.
1: The sentence handed to Henry Novak's murderer has been referred to the Court of Appeal. Judges will assess whether the minimum 21-year term given to Vikram Digwa, who falsely accused his dying victim of racist abuse, is too lenient. The captain of the Russian shadow fleet tanker seized in the English Channel has been charged with contravening sanctions. 24 other people on board the vessel are assisting the National Crime Agency with their investigation. Yellow heat health alerts have been issued for much of central and southern England as temperatures start to rise. They run from Wednesday until next Monday. And there's been a huge shock at the World Cup. One of the tournament favourites, Spain, have been held to a goalless draw by Cape Verde in their opening match. That's the latest. I'm Imani Rana.
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6: Well, a very good evening to you. It's 9 p.m. and you're listening to Radio Way. If you haven't tuned in to the first hour of the show, this is the Rewind Hours. I'm Rona McLean, live here in St. Peter's Hospital. Now, in the last hour, we started back in the 60s and we're on our journey through six decades of music through time into modern day, with hits, forgotten gems and one-hit wonders too. Now, along the way, we've been doing a short quiz to play along with for each decade with pop culture teasers. Finish the lyrics and guess the artist too. So get your pen and papers out, the radio open. 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Now, if at any point you'd like to hear your favourite artist or song, you can email me, studio@radioway.org, or text on WhatsApp the number 01932874433, and I will do my best to slot them in. Now, we visited the 60s, 70s and 80s in our first hour, so this hour we're going to hear from the 90s, 2000s and 10s, kicking off in the 1990s. What better way than with this? It's Five. And Keep On Moving from 1999, a number one hit, 400,000 copies sold, platinum certified.

That is Five there with Keep On Moving, and that great song. Number one back in October 1999. Five's biggest hit. Now for our next song. Who's watched The Bodyguard? Because I watched it the other day and I didn't know it's where so much Whitney Houston came from, if I'm honest. Now, this is I'm Every Woman from 1992, released as part of the Bodyguard soundtrack. It's one of the best-selling film soundtracks of all time.

obviously, originally released by Chaka Khan back in 1978. That only got to number 8. This, number 4, still featured on playlists all around the world today. It's I'm Every Woman from Whitney Houston, The Bodyguard, in 1992.

Shaka Khan. That is I'm Every Woman there from Whitney Houston back in 1992. The number four hit in 1993, released as part of the Bodyguard soundtrack. As I said earlier, one of the best-selling film soundtracks of all time. Now, whether you're here in St. Peter's, where I am, you're in Ashford or in Woking Community Hospital, and you're a patient staying the night with us, I hope you are as well as can be. And if you're one of our fantastic NHS staff, I hope your evening is off to a good start. And if you're nearly finished, it's 9:10. What a girl wants. Our next track coming to us from 1999, Christina Aguilera's What a Girl Wants.

0: Bit of Christina Aguilera there with What A Girl Wants. Now, that got to number one back in 1999, end of December, became one of her biggest hits. It follows her debut hit, Genie in a Bottle, and it helped really establish her here in the UK. Now, on Thursday, you can tune into Steve Chambers' My Tunes.
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0: Now, we are still in the 1990s on our journey from the 60s through time into modern day. And our next track is coming to us from the Spice Girls, Who Do You Think You Are? Released back in 1997, it was a double A-side release, with the other side being Mama. Just good songs all around. Who Do You Think You Are from the Spice Girls?

Well, that's Who Do You Think You Are from the Spice Girls. A great song there. Well, it is quiz time. Now, if you didn't listen to the first hour of the show, how this quiz works, I'm just going to ask you three questions relevant to the UK's the decade's music or pop culture within the UK. Tongue twister there. So, first of all, question one, which group won 1997 Eurovision for Great Britain with the song Love, Shine a Light? Which group won the 97 Eurovision for Great Britain with the song Love, Shine a Light? Question two, which singer crashed Michael Jackson's performance at the Brit Awards in 1996? Which singer crashed Michael Jackson's performance at the Brit Awards in 1996? And question three, Nicole, Natalie, Chasney, and Melanie were all members of which 90s girl band? Nicole, Natalie, Chasney, and Melanie were the members of which 90s girl band? Those are your three questions. We're going to head over to our final song of the 1990s. Coming to us from Steps, it's One for Sorrow. And we'll get the answers right after this.

Steps there with One for Sorrow. Well, let's go through the answers for our quiz of the 1990s. So I asked you which group won the 97 Eurovision Song Contest for Great Britain with the song Love Shine a Light. That's Katrina and the Waves. Question two, which singer crashed Michael Jackson's performance at the Brit Awards in 1996? That's Jarvis Cocker. And Nicole, Natalie, Chazney and Melanie were all members of which 90s girl band? That is, of course, All Saints. Now that is the 90s over and out. We're going to head on into the noughties, the 2000s now, and we're going to kick off with a great track from Dido. It's White Flag, number two back in 2003, won Best British Single at the Brit Awards in 2004.

0: That is Dido there with White Flag. Now, do you know the signs of a heart attack?
1: When it comes to heart attacks, you might be surprised to hear the symptoms don't always feel severe. You could experience a squeezing across the chest, a feeling of unease, a sense something's not quite right. Don't be tempted to dismiss the signs and wait to see what happens. The faster you seek medical help, the better your chances. It's never too early to call 999 and describe your symptoms. Your NHS is here for you. Radio Red.
0: Well, still in the 2000s now, our next track is a number two hit from 2004 from Kellis. Now, who remembers Milkshake?

That is Kellis there with Milkshake. Now, that is a throwback to 2004 for sure. Now, it is quiz time. So, for the 2000s, let's go. Question one, how many weeks did Atomic Kitten's The Tide Is High spend at the top spot? How many weeks did Atomic Kitten's number one, The Tide Is High, spend in the top spot? Question two, the Arctic Monkeys took the music scene by storm with I Bet You Look Good on the Dance Floor. What are the first lines of the song? Or what is the first line of the song? The Arctic Monkeys took the music scene by storm with the classic I Bet You Look Good on the Dance Floor. What is the first line of the song? And number three, which famous British boy band made their comeback with Patience? Which famous British boy band made their comeback with Patience? Well, those are your three questions. We're going to head over to Britney Spears for our final song of the 2000s. It's Toxic.

That is Toxic from Britney Spears there. It is time now to go through our answers for our quiz of the 2000s. Eon. So, question one, how many weeks did Atomic Kitten's number one, The Tide Is High, spend in the top spot? That is three whole weeks. The Arctic Monkeys took the music scene by storm in 2005 with I Bet You Look Good on the Dance Floor. What is the first line of the song? The answer to that is stop making the eyes at me and I'll stop making the eyes at you. And number three, which famous British boy band made their comeback with Patience? That's the song or the album, not the physical act. Take that is your answer there. 2000's done. We're going to head on in to the 2010s now. And we're kicking off with Carly Rae Jepsen from 2015. It's I Really Like You.

Carly Rae Jepsen there with I Really Like You. Now, next track, Clean Bandit featuring Zara Larsson. It's Symphony.

0: That symphony there from Clean Bandit and Zara Larsson. Now, that was a number one hit back in April of 2017. 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
1: She sings and she dances. She entertains. She laughs a lot. And she is music and rhythm, the total package. In a word, she is bewitching. That is Maria Lopiano on Saturday mornings, 9 a.m. to 11 a.m. here on Radio Way. It would be so, so silly to miss it.
0: Now, sticking in the 2010s, I'm going to say Fleur East and you're going to say Sax, because what other song did Fleur East sing? No shade intended, but this is a one-hit wonder. Sax was performed during the X Factor UK live shows, helping it go viral before it was actually even released. Very much heavily played on Radio 1 and Capital between, 2015 to 2017. Became her signature song and has really defined her career. She's moved into, presenting and other things in the media now, has Fleur East. Here it is. It's Sax. It's a great song.

That's Sax from Fleurice there. Now, we've got two songs to go before the end of tonight's show, and our next one is going to come to us from Charlie Puth. Now, this is Attention. Now, it was released back in 2017. It got to number 5 here in the UK.

attention from Charlie Puth there. It's quiz time here on Radio Way. Time for our final quiz of tonight's show. So, question one, The Other Side is a 2013 song released by which artist? The Other Side is a 2013 song released by which artist? Question two, name the pop artist who recorded the hit On the Floor. Name the pop artist who recorded the hit On the Floor. And question three, what name did Nicki Minaj choose for her first studio album? What name did Nicki Minaj choose for her first studio album? Well, those are your three questions. We're going to head over now to Rita Ora for our final song of tonight's show. It's your song.

Rita Ora and Your Song. Well, let's get the answers to our quiz then for the 2010s, shall we? So I asked you, The Other Side is a 2013 song released by which artist? That's Jason Derulo. Question two, name the pop artist who recorded the hit On The Floor. That's J-Lo, Jennifer Lopez. And question three, what name did Nicki Minaj choose for her first studio album? That's Pink Friday. Well, those are your answers. And that is it. We're at the end of the show. Well, thank you so much for tuning in this evening. I hope you've enjoyed the show. I certainly have enjoyed being here. Next up on Radio Way, we'll head over to the news at 10 p.m. and then music will resume, taking you long into the night. The next show is Rob Day's Brunchtime Breakfast, which you can catch tomorrow at 9 a.m. I will be back next week at 8 p.m. Get well soon, rest up, and have a lovely night. Good night.

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1: From the Sky News Centre at 10. It's been confirmed a social media ban for under-16s will take effect from next year. Snapchat, TikTok and Instagram are among the apps included, but messaging services like WhatsApp aren't. Children won't face punishment if they manage to get around the ban, with responsibility falling to platforms to enforce it. Not all charities welcome blanket restrictions. Here's what some year 8s, 9s and 10s reckon.
2: Overall, I think it's a bad thing. You might feel more isolated in a way.
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6: On TikTok, I spend like 40 minutes. I just use it on the bus ride home.
1: A high school teacher has been found guilty of sexually abusing and murdering a 13-month-old boy. Jamie Varley had adopted Preston Davey just months before killing him in Lancashire in 2023. His partner, John McGowan Fazarkali, was convicted of allowing the baby's death. Police say more than 100 arrests have been made on suspicion of showing support for Palestine Action. A protest was held outside the Royal Courts of Justice after the decision to uphold the ban on the proscribed terrorist group. The Russian Shadow Fleet vessel intercepted by British troops in the English Channel yesterday has now been officially detained. It means the Smyrtos can't formally leave the UK. Cape Verde goalkeeper Vizinho was the hero as the African produced a major shock by holding Spain to a goalless draw at the World Cup. He made seven saves to keep the European champions at bay in Atlanta. He says it's a day he'll never forget.
7: Today the dream come true. We compete against Spain, and it's one of the best national team in the world. And we are very, very happy, very proud of all of the player, all the people from Cape Verde.
1: And a yellow heat health alerts have been issued for much of central and southern England as temperatures are set to rise. They run from Wednesday until next Monday. That's the latest. I'm AJ Walsh.
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0: Hi, this is Anita Raynell with some very exciting news. 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

Did you know there are no rivers in Saudi Arabia? The dot over the letter J or I is called a tittle. The rules of most airlines require that the pilot and co-pilot of a plane eat different meals. This is just in case one of the meals causes food poisoning.

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1: This is a complete maze. 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
1: Did you know?
2: Did you know? A garden snail would take 3 years and 2 months to make its way from John O' Groats in Scotland to Land's End in Cornwall. Light travels from John O' Groats to Land's End in 0.004 seconds. 8,000 years ago, Britain had so many trees that a squirrel could go from John O' Groats to Land's End without touching the ground.
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1: Louise Stead, Group Chief Executive of Ashford and St Peter's and Royal Surrey Hospitals NHS Foundation Trust, has once again been named by the Health Service Journal as one of the top 50 Trust Chief Executives in England. This marks the fourth consecutive year that Louise has earned her place on the prestigious list of healthcare leaders. Louise has been Chief Executive of Royal Surrey for the past 8 years, during which time she has led the Trust to be rated as outstanding by the Care Quality Commission. In 2025, she stepped into the role of Group Chief Executive, expanding her leadership to include Ashford and St Peter's Hospital NHS Foundation Trust. Joss Bigmore, Group Chair, said, "Being recognised in the top 50 Chief Executives for four consecutive years is a significant achievement for Louise and a testament to her exceptional leadership, strategic vision and sustained dedication." Louise has an MSc in professional practice and is a visiting professor at the University of Surrey and specialist advisor to the Care Quality Commission, participating in well-led reviews at other NHS trusts. She also chairs the Surrey and Sussex Cancer Alliance and co-chairs the National Cancer Alliance Leadership Forum. She is also the acute provider partner member of the NHS Surrey and Sussex Integrated Care Board. And earlier this year, Louise was also invited to join a new national Maternity and Neonatal Task Force, which is chaired by the Health and Social Care Secretary.
0: Hospital Watch.

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1: From the Sky News Centre at 11. The Prime Minister says

0: Under 16s will be banned from social media next spring. It'll mean they're prevented from having an account on platforms including TikTok and YouTube. Jessica Butchers from social enterprise ScrollAware. She's very happy with the decision.
1: I think we have to do it. It's like anything, right? It's like seatbelts, it's like alcohol, it's like smoking. There will always be children that will have access to these things. But it's about the message that it sends and about the line in the sand that we put for parents. And they're the ones that are calling out for this.
0: A high school teacher has been found guilty of the sexual abuse and murder of a 13-month-old boy he was allowed to adopt. A court heard 37-year-old Jamie Varley subjected Preston Davy to months of cruelty at his home in Blackpool. His 32-year-old partner, John McGowan Fazakerly, was convicted of allowing the baby's death. Donald Trump says a deal to end the war with Iran has been signed. Speaking in France ahead of the annual G7 summit, the US president again insisted Tehran won't have nuclear capabilities. The captain of the Russian shadow fleet tanker seized in the English Channel has been charged with contravening sanctions. Two dozen other people on board the vessel are assisting the National Crime Agency investigation. Cape Verde defender Stephen Moreira says he was left on the verge of tears after his team held Spain to a goalless draw at the World Cup. They are the third smallest country in terms of population competing at the tournament.
2: Honestly, I don't realise for the moment what we did against Spain. I'm just proud of my country, of my teammates, of my family. That's it.
0: Belgium and Egypt shared a 1-1 draw in Seattle. Iran go up against New Zealand in the early hours of tomorrow morning in Los Angeles. And new drivers are around twice as likely to make an insurance claim compared to those who passed their test more than a year ago. Aviva's analysis found 11% reported a collision in the first 12 months. Among more experienced drivers, it found just 5% made such a claim in a given year. And that's the latest.
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0: Giraffes can last longer without water than camels can. The only bird that can fly backwards is the hummingbird. 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

0: Well, it wasn't fair that my little girl needed an organ transplant. 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
1: From the Sky News Centre at midnight. Children under 16 are expected to be banned from using apps like Instagram and TikTok by next spring. The Prime Minister insists the restrictions will give youngsters back their childhood. Ian Russell's co-founder and chair of the Molly Rose Foundation and says the decision's disappointing.
2: The false hope that could come by announcing a blanket ban without acknowledging the unintended consequences that come with it is just disingenuous. Penalising young people is not the answer, and the answer is to stop the problem at source by turning attention to the platform.
1: A high school teacher is being convicted of sexually abusing and murdering the baby he adopted. Jamie Varley's partner, John McGowan Fazakerly,

0: was found guilty of allowing the death of 13-month-old Preston Davey in Blackpool in 2023. Police say over 100 people have been arrested at a protest outside the Royal Courts of Justice. It came after the Court of Appeal upheld a ban on Palestine Action being ruled a terrorist organisation. Donald Trump says the Strait of Hormuz is already partially open to shipping. Speaking on the fringes of the G7 summit in France, he claims the key trade route will be fully restored on Friday when the framework for peace with Iran is signed. England winger Bukayo Saka says he's fit to play at the World Cup despite concerns over an Achilles injury.
1: Between Mikel and Arsenal medical team and Thomas and the England medical team since March, they've managed me amazingly and helped me get back on the pitch and do what I can for the team. And I'm feeling better than I felt in the last few months and I'm ready to go.
0: Iran will become the first team in World Cup history to compete in a country they're at war with. They go up against New Zealand in LA at 2 a.m. And FIFA won't be taking action against a VAR official who was accused of making an offensive gesture during the World Cup match between Germany and Curaçao. Sean Evans made an upside-down OK symbol in front of his leg, which is seen as a white supremacist sign. It was added to a list of hate symbols in 2019. That's the latest. I'm AJ Walsh.
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1: So if you know who's responsible for a crime and don't want to go to the police, call us. 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It's totally anonymous, and once you hang up, you can go about your

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1: From the Sky News Centre at 1. Iran will become the first team in World Cup history to compete in a country that they're at war with when they kick off against New Zealand in Los Angeles at 2 a.m. There have been visa issues for the Iranian team in the build-up to the tournament in the United States. Our sports correspondent Rob Harris says it looked like Iran wouldn't be involved.
2: Iranian ministers often saying they didn't want to come to the United States. The American administration, Donald Trump in particular, saying that they didn't want Iran to be here. Things all complicated by that US-Israeli attacks that were launched at the end of February.
1: Meanwhile, Donald Trump says a deal to end the war with Iran has been signed. Speaking in France ahead of the G7 summit, the US president again insisted Tehran won't have nuclear capabilities. Facebook, Instagram and Snapchat are warning a social media ban for under-16s could push children into unregulated areas of the internet. Sir Keir Starmer's confirmed there'll be a blanket restriction for children from next year. He's also considering overnight curfews for 16 to 18-year-olds. Conservative leader Kemi Badenoch claims the ban wouldn't be happening without the Tories' input.
3: Keir Starmer has been pushed into this, but I'm not complaining, because if he's doing something that I'm asking him to do, however imperfectly, then I'm happy with that. But he's added other things like curfews, which no one was talking about, which conflict with his view that those people should be able to vote.
1: A high school teacher is being convicted of sexually